0: play the finest in Western music and cowboy poetry that honors God.
1: Here we are, aren't we?
0: Yes, we are, and we are celebrating today.
1: How did we get to this point?
0: I don't know.
1: You know, guys, this is our fifth anniversary of Circuit Rider Roundup, so welcome to our fifth anniversary show.
0: Yeah, it was just yesterday that Ben, the owner of American Cowboy Radio, approached us with this idea, and we jumped on board, and it's 5 years later.
1: There you go, and you know what? I hope you all were listening to our American Cowboy Radio Strays at the Gate special. I guess that was the other day, and Ben called us up, and he and Joel just took some time to interview us for what, like an hour about this, right?
0: Yeah, I'm not sure how it got edited down. We need to listen.
1: I don't know. Well, listen, I'll have to ask them if they're going to play that again. I hope they do some, so we can let you guys know about it. But welcome to our fifth anniversary show. We're just now kicking off our sixth year, and we got something special coming up in a few minutes, don't we?
0: We do. We have a world premiere coming. That's what Tuck calls it, from Kevin Tuckfield.
1: There you go. So, yep, Kevin and Doug Figgs co-wrote a song together, and you're going to hear that pretty shortly here as a world premiere.
0: Yep, so hang in there. And you know what, Alan? I think we should kick off this fifth anniversary show with the very first song we ever played here on Circuit Rider Roundup.
1: We do, and you know it's an appropriate one. We are Circuit Rider Roundup, and this song is called Circuit Ride Preacher, and it comes from the Flying W Wranglers from their Cowboys for Jesus CD.
2: Still around. We'd hardly finished breakfast when the preacher man stepped

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I'm here to feed the hungry and to light the master's lamp, to spread the love of Jesus to those who haven't heard.

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0: Yeah, buddy, this is a great way to kick off our fifth anniversary show with our very first song we ever played on this show 5 years ago. That was our buddies, the Flying W Wranglers, from their Cowboys for Jesus album, Circuit Riding Preacher. And you know what? One of those Flying W Wranglers was Wes English.
1: That beautiful baritone voice of his. Yeah. You know, and that makes me want to play an English Brothers song, because Wes moved on over to San Antonio where he could be with a lot of his family.
0: And one of his stand-up basses just happened to migrate to South Dakota right here, didn't it?
1: So here are the English Brothers when the cowboy sings again.

0: Yeah, that was the English Brothers, When the Cowboy Sings Again. And, you know, I've enjoyed playing Wes's bass over the years, and sitting in the corner right there, I'm looking at her.
1: There you go. And, man, does she sound good still?
0: She does.
1: There you go, Wes. I'd like to hear from Floyd Beard. He's one of my favorite cowboy poets in the whole world. This comes from one of his older albums called Braided Reflections, but I got to tell you, I'm playing this because it's one of my favorite Floyd Beard poems, A Talk on the Rim.
2: A few years back, I was at a family reunion over in the Durango, Colorado area, and I wrote a poem to go with our little church service that morning, and it talks about family and the generations of families, and it's called A Talk on the Rim. Sitting on the rim rock, seeing the river below, with my hat in my hand, feeling the gentle breeze blow, with my pony beside me, we were watching a hawk, and I met with my Lord, and we had us a talk. You know, Lord, riding the rims and draws of my mind brings me to thinking of trails left behind, of a bunkhouse I left, all safe and warm. I saddled my horse to ride into life's storm. The riding's been good, my saddle set well, my string's been real fine, to be better I couldn't tell. But my thinking and puzzling's got me realizing inside that I need to leave more than trails afore I take that last ride.

0: and your good book was their guide as they followed your will. Well, sir, that family's grown now, but you know each by name, from the oldest with memories to the babe with no blame. They've scattered all over from the canyons near the old Wilson track to the cities and valleys to the coast and clear back. But your guide is still there as they work on each day. You can see it in their habits, in their work, in their play. Yes, Lord, the trails we ride are important, and the directions they take. You know, Mom said if we would ride them for you, it sure wouldn't be a mistake. As I sit on this rim, Lord, neath a blue sky so clear, I remember my roots, a house by a spring. You know, it's not far from here. And the kin I have now, each saddled and riding their own trail, I ask you, sir, be in each of their lives, and may your will prevail. Well, I best be moseying and getting down off this rim. I know there's others needing your attention, and I'll let you talk to them. But I ask as I go, be with my kinfolk far and wide. Give them direction and courage for the trails that they ride.
1: That was Floyd Beard from his Braided Reflections CD, A Talk on the Rim. Here's a message from Kevin Tuckfield.
2: Hey, it's Tuckfield. You can call me Tuck. I'm with Arkansas Cowboy Radio riding Mountain View, Arkansas. I'm here with Alan and Jill and their award-winning show, Circuit Rider Roundup in Custer, South Dakota.
3: Well, thank you, Kevin Tuckfield. You know, Kevin's a good friend, and he called us the other day, and he said, I've got a world premiere. Doug Figgs and I wrote a song together, and we want to release that as a single, and we're going to do that right here on Circuit Rider Roundup on our anniversary show.
1: And they requested that we do the world premiere right here on Circuit Rider Roundup. Guys, we thank you so much for thinking of us that way. We are proud to play this song.
3: So here's Kevin and Doug. Trust in the Lord, but tie up your horse.

0: was fun. That was a song co-written by Kevin Tuckfield and Doug Figgs. Trust in the Lord, but tie up your horse.
1: There you go. You know what? Since we did a song with Doug Figgs along in there, let's go ahead and play a Doug Figgs song. This comes from his new album called Storm on the Mountain. Here's the title song from Doug.

0: hello. This is Doug Figgs, and you're listening to Circuit Rider Roundup with my friends Alan and Jill on American Cowboy Radio.
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3: Well, anybody that follows anything knows that we've been getting a lot of snow out here in South Dakota. So that's spring snows, and we are so thankful for that moisture. If it wasn't for that, though, I'd be going down to the river. Hey, Alan.
4: Yep.
3: That's the name of a Berry Ward song. Let's play it.
4: That sounds good.

0: was a little vintage Barry Ward from his West of Dodge CD, Going Down to the River.
1: Now it's time for Alan and Joe Western Gospel Song of the Week. And you know what? We're just going to make this the Western Gospel Song of the Half Decade. How about that?
0: Oh, let's do it.
1: This is actually the theme song of our show, Circuit Rider Roundup. We thought it was appropriate to share the whole song today. And I'm pretty proud of that harmonica on there that's played by Jill. You'll hear that right at the start. Here's God's Country Waltz by Alan and Jill.

0: That was your Alan and Jill Western Gospel Song of the Week, God's Country Waltz.
1: Right now, I want to play Alan's favorite Teresa Burleson poem.
0: Mm-hmm. Man, I love her word picture of horses right here.
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2: One day, God painted a rainbow of every color, dark and light. 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A rainbow wild and free, made up of every color under the sun. He put in golds, blues, and grays, and a splash of white just for fun. 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It was such an awesome sight to see once his masterpiece was done. God decided to put it on earth so these colors could run. 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He saw that his work was good, a blessing from a heavenly force. He colored the world with beauty and called it the American Paint Horse.
1: Man, that makes such a beautiful word picture in my mind. Teresa Burleson, Colors That Run.
0: In my mind, I see just a herd of wild horses, all these colors in slow motion running all out. That's what I see. Really cool.
1: God's created beauty.
0: Now we're going to go to the Diamond W. Wranglers from Kansas. This comes from their Were You There CD, God Leads Us Along.

0: Good morning. Here's a look at your American Cowboy Radio weather, 97.3 in Pecos. For this morning, we'll start the day with clear conditions, temperatures right around 53. For this afternoon, increasing clouds with a high of 77. For tonight, partly cloudy, lows drop to 59. On Monday, expect sunshine with a high of 88. Monday night, mostly cloudy, overnight lows drop to 65. And for Tuesday, expect sunshine with a high of 84 degrees. And that's a look at your American Cowboy Radio weather, 97.3 in Pecos, sponsored by Ram Country, Ford Stockton.
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2: Here's another fan favorite. It's by the Lazy Bee Wranglers, and it answers that question we all have, just burning in our hearts and wanting to know, will there be sagebrush in heaven?

0: Well, there you go. Now you know. The lazy bee wranglers have answered that question. Will there be sagebrush in heaven?
1: I think it's time for a cowboy poem, a rodeo cowboy poem from a rodeo cowboy that was also not only a rustock rider, but a clown as well, a bullfighter, and now he's a gospel preacher and a cowboy preacher. Papa Mac from Canada, here's Hung Up.
2: I'd like to share something about myself that very few knew. Used to think I could ride broncs, even bucked off a few. Wasn't very good, never learned to turn out my toes. All ended up me being kicked out the back or thrown over the nose. Most times when bucked off, you normally just bounce on your pride. Dust yourself off, grab your saddle, and find another ride. What if you fell and your stirrup decides to keep your spur? You're hanging there helpless while everything around you becomes a blur. Life can sometimes be like a long bronc ride. One second you're on top, and an unexpected bump could change the tide. You find yourself hanging, unable to do anything on your own. Most people would feel abandoned and alone. We need to remember that anything in our life happens because God allows it to. He's with us when we're riding high, and when we're hanging, He'll guide us through. I didn't think about things when I was young, as I do now. But I knew when I was in trouble, God would help me somehow. Do you only turn to God when you're hung up and feeling totally alone? Or do you realize we're all hung up and can accomplish nothing on our own? Everything you have accomplished and getting everything you need will happen because God is blessing us and allowing us to use what He's given us to succeed. If you're feeling hung up right now and realize only God can save you, ask Him for it. If you're making the ride of your life right now, realize it's God that's allowing it. Remember, you cannot do it on your own. God is beside you, bringing you closer to the throne. Sooner or later, this bronc called life will make a move you can't see coming. You can realize that God will help you through it and keep your life humming. Or you can believe the lie that you can make it through on your own. You'll find yourself hung up and looking at a future that will remain unknown. Trust in the Lord with all your heart and do not lean on your own understanding. In all your ways, acknowledge Him and He will make straight your path. Proverbs 3:5-6.

0: we know some of y'all out there been there and done that, haven't you? That was Papa Mac Hung Up.
1: This is one of the newer groups we play here on Circuit Right Around. They've been around, what, 2-3 years or so?
0: Oh, I'd say closer to 3 or 4 now.
1: Yeah, they're just tearing it up down in Nashville. Gone with the West, A New Someday.

0: was Gone with the West. You know, Alan, they are the reigning group of the year for the International Western Music Association.
1: That's right. Congratulations again to you guys.
0: A new someday. Let's play another award winner. That's the Arizona Wildflowers. They won the Crescendo Award this last year, Jerusalem Ridge.

0: neighbors. This is Commissioner Sid Miller with the Texas Department of Agriculture. 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
2: 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Not only that, but they've got a pretty wide lasso here on who they're pulling in on this song. This is called Saddle Up.

0: is the Bar D Wranglers from Durango, Colorado. Saddle up.
1: Next up, we're going to listen to Joe Alden White. You know, I got to do a shout out. Thank you, Joel. We enjoyed our little chat that we had talking about Circuit Rider Roundup's 5th anniversary and what Alan and Jill are doing right now. Let's listen in to Joel, Rancher's Prayer.

0: And that was RJ Vandegrift.
1: Oh, Aspen Black has a new song that she's put out as a single. We played it for you a couple weeks ago, and we liked it so much we want to play it again. It's called Generations Riding Through His Veins.

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3: Well, thank you, Eli. 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We want to take a moment right now and thank you, our listeners, for sticking with us for 5 years. And if you're new to our show, welcome. 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
4: We are having a great time today celebrating our fifth anniversary of Circuit Rider Roundup here on the first Sunday and Monday in May. And, you know, we are really a cowboy gospel roundup kind of show, aren't we?
3: Yes, we are.
4: Yes, we are. Honoring God with songs that honor Him and cowboy poetry. So I want to do a roundup segment. We're going to start that off with Eli, since we just heard from her. Here's Eli Barcy from her Pinto Pal CD, The Great Roundup.

0: was the great roundup from Eli Barcy. Let's continue this roundup, team.
1: And I want to do it with Cowboy Legacy Thoughts from Jeff Hildebrandt. The LRU, that stands for God's Last Roundup Ranch.
2: Jim rode up through what looked like snow, but the air weren't near that cold. And he thought, this must be Kansas. There are no hills to behold. Up yonder, there's a rider who waved him, come ahead. And when Jim rode up close enough, the other cowboy said, welcome to the home place. I'm the foreman. Name is Pete. If you're looking for some steady work or just a bite to eat, you're welcome here. But tell me, pard, what brought you up this far? Jim looked around and then asked Pete to tell him where they are. Well, it's called the LRU, Pete said. I'd love to stay, said Jim. The owner's always near, Pete smiled. Why don't you talk to him? Then said, your tack looks mighty worn. Your clothes are tattered, too. You must have had it pretty rough. I'll tell you what I'll do. I'll just exchange those filthy rags for a new outfit to wear and trade your tack and saddle in. That is, if you don't care. Jim said, I sure will pay you for the duds and all the tack. Pete said it's all been paid for by the owner some time back. But there are things that you can do. When you see a need, lend a hand. And tell folks that you're doing it because you're riding for our brand. Remind them that they're welcome here. We're open night and day. Then point them to the narrow path that brings them on this way. We thought the horse wreck killed old Jim. He sure looked all done in. Then both eyes opened and he started describing where he'd been. The prairie's thick with sweet grass and you never hear a car. And anywhere you have to ride's not far from where you are. The cattle all go easy and everywhere you look, everyone is smiling. And the food is proper cooked. One fella said Jim smacked his head much harder than he thought. Then they all wandered back to work, but some of us did not. Jim said, they think I'm crazy, but I've seen what's ahead. I'm giving up my rowdy rides for the narrow path instead. And you too have a choice to make. Don't live your life by chance. There's glory at the LRU, God's own last roundup ranch.
1: That was your Legacy Cowboy Thoughts from Jeff Hildebrandt, God's Last Roundup Ranch, the LRU.
0: There you go. Well, this roundup song comes from the Sons of the Pioneers. This comes from a very old album. You'll be able to tell that when you hear the music. Country Music Hall of Fame series is where we found this one. And this is called There's a Roundup in the Sky from back in the 1930s.

0: That was the Sons of the Pioneers. There's a Roundup in the Sky.
1: Oh, I love that old-timey sound.
0: I did too. You know, that was that 1930s fiddle. Did you catch that? Yeah. The way that was done?
1: That's I guess old-timey's a word.
0: I like it.
1: Well, anyway, folks, it is now time for this week's Circuit Rider Verse in Song. The author of the poem Rounded Up in Glory is unknown. It was first published by John A. Lomax in his collection of cowboy songs and other frontier ballads way back in 1910.
0: But we do know that the music was composed by Oscar J. Fox. Oscar, a composer of Western songs, was born on a ranch in Burnett County, Texas, on October 11, 1879. In 1893, he began studying music in San Antonio.

0: lyrics, but Oscar set existing poems to music. He first achieved fame through setting to music the cowboy songs collected by John A. Lomax, including this one, Rounded Up in Glory.
1: Fox drew strongly on his Texas background for his best-known music compositions, The Hills of Home, Old Paint, The Old Chisholm Trail, Whoopie Tai-Yi-Yo, Get Along Little Doggies, Come to the Bower, and The Cowboy's Lament. On May 27, 1962, Texas honored him by placing a red granite marker a mile south of Marble Falls, Texas, on Highway 281.
0: 1 Thessalonians chapter 4, verses 16 and 17 assures us of this glorious roundup that we can look forward to. For the Lord himself will come down from heaven with a loud command, with the voice of the archangel, and with the trumpet call of God, and the dead in Christ will rise first. After that, we who are still alive and are left will be caught up together with them in the clouds to meet the Lord in the air. And so, we will be with the Lord forever.
1: And now, singing this week's circuit rider verse and song, Rounded Up in Glory, here is our good friend in Texas, Judy James.

0: 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For more information and a registration form for the YBARJ Youth Western Music and Poetry Camp, visit the website ybarjcamp.com. 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

0: You just heard from Gene Prescott, Living in the Rain. And you know, I want to do a shout out right now on our fifth anniversary show to our friends, especially the Hobbses, Cindy and James, at the Flying J Ranch. Congratulations on your retirement after 44 years.
1: And they are, or have been, a great cowboy band.
0: They are a great cowboy band.
1: And speaking of great, let's go to the Flying J Wranglers now. How great thou art.

0: was the Flying J Wranglers, now retired, with their version of How Great Thou Art.
1: You know, it's hard for me to even, they've been here our whole adult lives. I can remember taking our girls there when they were little on vacation. Remember that when we first met them?
0: And we heard Jason Jones sing his song.
1: Yeah, yeah. Partner is Plan came from that time when we went there. And we had the honor of playing on that stage at the Chuck Wagons of the West Jamboree one year. We were so glad to meet those guys. So we're going to miss you guys, but hey, congratulations on your retirement. Now we're going to hear from Mike Booth, cowboy poet, A Conversation with God.
2: Lord, to tell what you mean to me and how it should be said, as I pull my hat from atop my head, I've known you in a Christ-like way. Sometimes that's hard for a cowboy to say. Seems there are images that he has to keep that makes him hold back from talking and feeling deep. So I guess it don't matter where I start, as long as it comes from the heart. My life has been full, and for that I owe thanks, 'cause having you in my life beats having money in the bank. It's having you with me both night and day, and knowing no matter what happens, you'll never go away. But what's really, I mean really, great about you is you'll stay with me, even when my cowpoking days are through. You sent Jesus to show the way, so I'm asking you to never let me stray. Lord, keep me on that special range. Of course, I know you will, and that won't never change. I know this, too, was covered by his blood on the cross, by Jesus, who is my trail boss. So as this conversation comes to an end, I wanted to say thank you, Lord, for being my friend.
1: Well, thanks for that poem, Mike Booth. That was A Conversation with God.
0: We're going to go to a CD now called Can't Hide Country by Emily Ann Roberts. Here is The Building.

0: morning, here's a look at your King County weather from American Cowboy Radio, 107.7 in Guthrie. For this morning, we'll start the day with clear conditions, temperatures right around 52. For this afternoon, increasing clouds with a high of 84. For tonight, partly cloudy, lows of 59. For Monday, expect mostly sunny and breezy conditions with a high of 95. For Monday night, mostly cloudy and breezy, overnight lows drop to 67. And for Tuesday, a partly sunny day with a high of 91 degrees. And that's a look at your King County weather from American Cowboy Radio, 107.7 in Guthrie.
1: Riders in the Sky recorded a cowboy gospel CD. It's called Land Beyond the Sun, and it's got a classic cowboy gospel song on it called Mystery of His Way. What?

0: was the Grand Ole Opry Stars, Riders in the Sky, Mystery of His Way.
1: Mark Munsert is an award-winning poet.
0: We know him.
1: Yeah. He's a friend of ours, and he has just gotten so good. I love listening to Mark. This comes off of his day working CD, When Cowboys Cry.
2: Seldom times be they far and few between. You will not know it, nor will it be seen. But if it's the truth that you must know, well, yes, tears of cowboy surely flow. He'll stifle this dream and look away, but his head can't keep his heart at bay. Might be talking to his maker, or pondering the fate of kin. Might be doubting and regretting, both gets under his skin. Might be listening to the anthem as Old Glory flies. Might be happy as a lark as a newborn baby cries. Might be pondering the lives of them whose trails he's crossed. Might be wrenching over others whose earthly souls are lost. Might be reaching for expectations that aren't being met. Might be striving to get there, but dead burn, he ain't there yet. Might be lamenting o'er a horse that's gone before. Might be reckoning that soon they'll ride once more. You wonder what makes him as strong as you think he is. It's that ability to feel. It's that deep heart that's his. Crying ain't for the weak. It's sweat of the soul. Them without tears pays a heap heavier toll. Always and ever a cowboy's heart to fill. But rarely, if ever, will you see it spill. But if it's the truth that you must know, well, yes, tears of cowboys surely flow.
1: That was Mark Munsert, When Cowboys Cry.
0: Now we're going to play what we think is the best version of A Mighty Fortress Is Our God that we have ever heard. This is our friend Karen Staley from Nashville.
3: God is our refuge and strength, an ever-present help in trouble. Therefore we shall not fear, though the earth give way and the mountains fall into the heart of the sea, though its waters roar and foam and the mountains quake with their surging. There is a river whose streams make glad the city of God, the holy place where the Most High dwells. God is within her, she will not fall. God will help her at break of day. Nations are in uproar, kingdoms fall. He lifts his voice, the earth melts. The Lord Almighty is with us. The God of Jacob is our fortress.

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2: Beef stroganoff, beef bourguignon, Irish beef stew, beef brisket, Chateaubriand, sauerbraten, roast beef, Catalonian beef ragu, Mongolian beef, chicken fried steak, steak Diane, grilled steaks balsamico, hamburgers, sizzling beef, spicy braised beef, barbecued beef ribs, beef Wellington, pepper beef, beef jerky, beef with broccoli, beef burritos, beef fajitas, beef tacos. Do you see where I'm going with this? Beef. It's what's for dinner.

It is now time for the Alan and Jill, your circuit riders, hymn of the week. Here is our version of Come Thou Fount of Every Blessing.

0: was your Circuit Riders, Alan and Jill, with our Hymn of the Week coming at you from right here in our Lightning Creek studio, South Dakota.
1: You know, Jill, our friend Randy Houston, who, for those of you out there who don't know Randy, he's a cowboy singer and a rancher. And I love it when he puts out a word picture about looking into the eyes of his horse. And even the eyes of his dog, right? I mean, this is really a cool song.
0: Yeah, whenever you look into eyes, you see all those reflections back at you.
1: That's right. I love this song by Randy. He calls it Reflections.

reflection in God's eyes. Sometimes it looks like the sun. Try as I might,

0: Thank you, Randy Houston, for that song, Reflections. Boy, that's an appropriate song because we are really reflecting today, aren't we?
1: I know. It's been a party in the studio as we think back on all the songs and poetry we've played for you over the past 5 years. And we just want to thank you, our listeners, again.
0: That's right. We want to thank our listeners. We'd like to thank the stations who play this. You know, we've got a lot of affiliates out there.
1: Oh, my goodness. I've lost track of who all's playing us and where it's streaming and the radio stations. Thank you so much.
0: We so much appreciate that. Thank you to the artists who send us their music and their cowboy poetry that honors God. And a special thank you and a shout out and appreciation to Ben Parks. He's our American Cowboy Radio owner of the station, but he's also our producer, our executive producer. And my goodness, all that you do, Ben, thank you so much.
1: And he is our friend. We thank you so much, Ben. We appreciate you. And now we are going to close you out with a blessing, as we always do on Circuit Rider Roundup, to give you a good start to your week. This week, we are going to use the Jim Young Original Song of the Week with a little help from Lee Patterson, Cowtown.

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3: Here we are with another episode of Strays of the Gate. Joel Alden White and I have the pleasure of having Alan and Jill Kirkham with us. We're going to talk about Circuit Rider Roundup. We're going to talk about what all Alan and Jill have done over their lives and let you get a little bit of an insight to them as they've been hosting Circuit Rider Roundup for quite some time. We've got an anniversary we're coming up on we'll talk about. But Alan and Jill, we want to welcome you to Strays at the Gate, a production of American Cowboy Radio.
4: Well, howdy. Good morning.
5: Yeah, good morning, you guys. Good to hear from you, and glad to have this call this morning with you guys. And yeah, you're right. We're pretty excited. We're coming up on the end of 5 whole years. Can you believe that?
3: Fifth anniversary.
6: I tell you what, and I'm excited to be here and do this interview. Of course, I've run into Al and Jill numerous times, and we've sat down and had coffee or whatever, but Ben, you know them better than I do simply from the relationship that you guys have got on the radio.
3: I do. We're fortunate we got to make our acquaintances. First time I remember spending much time with y'all was in Fort Worth, and it was 2020 when we were allowed to have the Academy of Western Artist Awards show kind of in a confinement zone. I think they near locked us all into the hotel. We got special permission from the city of Fort Worth to hold the event. And it was...
4: Yeah, was that the first time? Yeah, wow.
5: You might say COVID brought us together.
3: COVID brought us together, and it birthed Circuit Rider Roundup. So, yeah, we had a great time down there at the Radisson in Fort Worth, and then got to know each other, and one thing led to another.
4: We brought home one of those little statues, and we were pretty excited about that.
5: Yeah, you know, that's pretty cool. The Academy of Western Artists, they have their award that is a statue of Will Rogers. And so we went down there as a nominee for Duo Group of the Year, and, you know, we were blessed enough to bring that statue home. And Jill was like, man, I really wanted that, Willie.
3: Yeah. If you don't know Will Rogers, and if you haven't had it explained to you what the trophy, the statue, the award is, it kind of looks like an amoeba that's taken on a life of its own.
4: Well, being an artist, I just thought it was a nice piece of art, and I wanted one.
5: Yeah.
3: Well, it
5: wasn't like a drive of, man, we got to win this thing. No, it was more like she liked the statue. And honestly, we were really surprised that we were even nominated, because we had just released an album that year that did really, really well. And but we were up against some just amazing groups and duos. We thought, well, you know, when they announce the name, we'll clap politely and we'll go congratulate them. And then when they said our name, it was a real surprise. We were sitting with Doug Figgs, Carlos Washington, and his wife, and
4: Ben, I think.
5: They said our name. We looked at each other. We were kind of shocked. And I think it was Carlos, maybe it was Doug, I don't know, said, hey, you guys, you got to go up there. Oh, yeah.
3: So we'll come back around to that. We'll fold that in here in a little while. But tell us a little bit about y'all. Where you're from, even how you met, and what life has done for y'all. I know, Alan, you're U.S. Air Force retiree, and you had pretty spectacular career there, I believe. So y'all just take it away and talk about yourselves, a little self-adoration time, if you would.
5: Oh, my goodness. That's hard to do, isn't it?
4: Yeah. It is.
5: Well, yeah, you mentioned Air Force. So at the time, I had just come back from a one-year remote tour at a place called Galena Airport, Alaska. And I was in charge of the weather station up at a fighter alert base up there. We had F-4 Phantoms. And
3: I've got to interrupt you there. Most people that get sent to weather stations in Alaska have done something bad. Did you make somebody mad in the Air Force?
5: I must have, but I got to tell you, it was one of the most fun assignments I've ever had. You know, young single guy. And it was like the wild, wild west up there in the, and it was in the interior basin right on the Yukon River. And so, you know, all the wildlife and you weren't even allowed to leave the compound without a high powered weapon because of the, you know, the bears and such up there and wolves. And so, yeah, it was like being out in the wild frontier. But then I got orders to Scott Air Force Base, Illinois, down right across the river from St. Louis. And went to church one Sunday morning, and it turns out that Jill's dad was the preacher there, and I saw this I call her a young girl, kind of, you know, pretty young girl that I'd met there and a few times. And after church one day, a bunch of us were playing guitar and such, and she was playing guitar. And we were kind of forming a band down there. We can tell you a little bit about that later. But so I remember going over to her and asking her, you know, she needed a ride home because it didn't know if she had her driver's license yet or not.
3: Wow.
4: I was offended.
5: She was offended.
4: But I looked really young when I was young. I was always being mistaken for...
5: You were a tomboy.
4: 12 years old or something, you know.
5: Wow. Well, you were a tomboy. And I can remember, you know, right after we got married, we went to one of these, like, I don't know, Dairy Queen or something. And I remember the young lady back behind the counter asking, what would you two boys like?
6: Oh, no.
4: It didn't look like a boy.
5: No, well, you were a tomboy, no doubt about it. I mean, she can ride, she can shoot, she can fish, she does all that stuff. So, but anyway, yeah, we met. So that was back in... Man, that was back in 1978. Yeah,
4: wow.
5: 78.
6: So you guys could kind of say faith and music brought you together.
4: Pretty much.
5: Oh, it did.
4: It did.
5: Yeah.
4: Wow. His guitar. Well, for those that don't know, Alan's a little bit older than I am.
5: Yeah.
4: He's got 8 years on me. So, you know, he was out of high school and I was finishing my senior year.
5: Yeah.
4: I looked at him one night and I was talking to a friend in the back and I said, that's the kind of guy I want to marry right there. I'm going to find me one like him. He's a little old for me, but I'll find one.
5: Yeah. And, you know, I mentioned that we were kind of forming a band, and we did. We formed it was a Christian band that we went around to, like, you know, Bible colleges and other churches and camps and stuff like that. And we both played guitar. And honestly, we were best friends. And, you know, and I was kind of dating somebody else, and we would set each other up on double dates and such. And then, you know, she would come to me and say, hey, this guy asked me out. What do you think? I'd say, yeah, he's a pretty nice guy. Yeah, he seemed like he'd be all right. And then not too long after that, I remember one time she came to me and said, well, what about this guy? And then I realized, you know, what was going on. I said, nah, you don't want to go out with him. He's a real slug. And then we realized that it's really cool when you fall in love with your best friend.
4: That's true.
3: Yes, it is. Yes.
6: That's good.
3: Alan, you talked about Jill in Illinois. Where are you from?
5: Well, we were both originally born and raised in Illinois. It turns out we were only about a half hour apart along the Illinois River. I was born in a town called Beardstown, and she was born in a town called Havana. And it's all farm country. A lot of corn in that area, and so her family, or her grandpa had a really big ranch, not a ranch, but a big farm there with the John Deere tractors and all that stuff. And my side of the family, my grandfather had owned quite a bit of rich dirt, you know, black dirt farmland along in the Illinois River, and that's we found out that we were, you know, really originally pretty close to each other. Just
4: had to wait a few years.
5: And thank goodness for the Air Force.
3: Yeah, you had to go a lot of places to get back home and find who you belonged with.
4: That's right.
3: That's beautiful country up there. I've been up around Beardstown and all over that area, in fact, and just rich farmland and a lot of water up there.
4: Well, I grew up always wanting to be an artist. That was my life dream. I went to college for that, have a fine arts degree. And so marrying a military man, as we moved around, wherever we were, I was able to find some kind of work, whether it's I've worked in ad agencies and I've taught and I've done the festival route where you do caricatures. I've been there, done that in the art world.
5: Yeah, you know, and one of the neatest things there was when we spent 2 years in the outback of Australia.
3: Wow.
5: And over there, of course, they have different kind of wildlife and they have opal mining. And we partnered up with an opal miner and she did a lot of, I guess you'd call them, what, 5x7 watercolors and that kind of thing.
4: That's what you would call them.
5: That's what you would call them, yeah. Since I'm not an artist. But they got to be quite popular, you know, her just paintings of the outback and like kangaroos and koalas and the various birds and stuff, emus. But the neat thing was we partnered with this opal miner, and there's a kind of opal that if you cut the rock, the opal is in the rock like a slab, but it's not jewelry quality.
4: Quartz.
5: Yeah. It's quartz.
4: Quartz.
5: Beautiful.
4: Opal.
5: But he approached her with a partnership of doing artwork on those slabs showing Australian outback scenery, which was really cool. So she made quite a business out of that for the 2 years we were there.
3: I'll bet those are beautiful.
4: I don't have any anymore. I have some of the paper watercolors. I'd sell those wet. People knew I was painting. They'd come by the house and watch me paint them and carry them out wet.
5: Well, in fact, I don't remember his name, but at the time, the Secretary of the Air Force came by. I got to brief him on what we did out there. And then he wanted to see our house because he heard that this famous artist at our house. And he came and bought up some of her artwork, which later became, you know, was on the walls in D.C. of the Secretary of the Air Force. When I first went in, I was a weather specialist. And so, and by the way, half the bases that I was stationed at, this is a long time ago, are closed now. So they're not even in existence anymore. But first base was in Indiana, and I was a weather guy. You know, brand new, learning the trade and all that, and at a weather station, which was really neat. We had celebrities that came through, like Johnny Rutherford, who won the Indy 500. I got to brief him and people like that. From there, I went to Galena Airport, Alaska for a year of remote, and then met Jill at Scott Air Force Base. Started getting serious about her, proposed to her after a couple of years of being best friends, and decided, you know what, I want to make a career out of this, but I want to be an officer. So I can take care of my family. And I got my commission through Southern Illinois University at Edwardsville, there in Illinois, and became a second lieutenant and a space operations officer. So as a space operations officer, first I went to Cheyenne Mountain in Colorado Springs, where we did just orbitology, tracking satellites, various things like that. And then from there, I got an assignment to the outback of Australia, which we just told you about. Got over there as a first lieutenant, made captain while I was there. And there, what we did, at the time, we couldn't say what we did, but now we can do that. We were a satellite station that detected missile launches out of Russia and out of China

0: major there. And while we were there, I was the space operations expert for all of NORAD, and so got to go out to the various NORAD regions and work with them. But I also qualified as an air defense officer in Cheyenne Mountain while I was there. From there, my last assignment, all those things that I did kind of shaped who I was and what I knew between weather and space, and then also by that time, intelligence. I got assigned to Air Force Special Operations down in Hurlburt Field, Florida. At the time, I was the only space operations officer in Special Operations, so I was the guy that got sent out, and I worked with the SEALs, I worked with Army Special Forces, I worked with Delta Force, and of course...
1: Got shot at.
0: And so deployed from there. And my deployments, I spent a lot of time in the Balkans, the Bosnian War, Bosnia, Kosovo, based out of Italy, flying special operations aircraft out of Italy over the Adriatic. And then the last couple of years of my special operations, I spent a lot of time in Korea. It was at the end of the 1990s, going into 2000. We pretty much thought that the North was starving, North Korea was starving, and that they were going to come across. And so we were down there basically hunting for North Korean special forces that were sneaking across through tunnels and around the beach and stuff, trying to find them. So... quite a diversified career there. And then I retired in January 2000. That was a year and a half before 9/11. And worked as a defense contractor for a year and a half. And then 9/11 happened. And I was offered a job with the Army as a government civilian, what they call a GS-13. And did 11 years of war on terror with the Army using my special operations and space experience. So that's kind of wrapping up 34 years in a nutshell right there.
2: So if you were still in, you'd be the Space Command?
0: They call it Space Force now.
2: Space Force.
0: Back when I was in Air Force Space Command for a while. And what's interesting there is 30 years before they made Space Force, when I was a second lieutenant in Cheyenne Mountain, General Hardinger, who was my four-star commander at the time, went before Congress and said that much like the Navy had the Marines as a special force, the United States needed to have a Space Force instead of just Air Force Space Command. It took them 30 years, but they finally did it.
2: Caught up with his prophecy.
0: Yep. Wow. And I was there at the kind of the birth of the thing 30 years before.
2: Well, back to music. You guys have been involved in music, obviously, your whole married life, your whole careers. And
3: I'd like to know what brought you to Western music.
2: Yeah, good question.
1: Well, I had not really heard a lot of it. I mean, you do, but...
0: I had, because my dad and my uncles all grew up with it. So I grew up with, you know, Sons of the Pioneers and such. But yeah, why don't you go ahead and continue there?
1: Well, we moved to our first, when he became a first lieutenant, second lieutenant, we moved to Colorado Springs and joined a church there and became very active in it. And they had the Flying W Wranglers. That's their home base. It's Colorado Springs, and they had the ranch out there that did shows all summer. So we took a young couples group from our Sunday school out to the ranch and watched that, and we were just fascinated with it. And our minister said, well, you guys, Alan, you need to put together a band and play cowboy songs, and we'll have a chuck wagon supper and invite all the area churches and just have a good old time. So Alan put together a band. That's actually when I first learned bass guitar, because I was a guitar player, and Alan bought me a little PV bass pack, and because they didn't need another guitar player. I think there were about 8 people in that band.
0: Yeah, I think we had like 3 or 4 guitar players.
1: And so we practiced. Practiced up some songs, and they put a flatbed out in the church empty lot and invited all the area churches, and they thought, we might get 100 or 200 people.
0: Yeah, our church was less than 100 people at that time. It's a mega church now, but back then it was like 100 people, and tell them how many people came.
1: I think like a good 500 people showed up. The poor ladies in the kitchen were panicking.

0: because they hadn't planned for that much. You know, they were having the brisket and baked potato and stuff. And that kind of kicked it off. And we then we started getting requests from, from Nebraska.
1: We didn't even advertise.
0: Yeah, all over Colorado, Nebraska, what else? Kansas.
1: Yeah, Kansas, Nebraska.
0: And just exploded.
1: Man, you know, and we didn't know, you know, we were young and energetic and didn't know enough to say no on a lot of things. And finally, you hit a point where one Sunday, we did six shows in one Sunday. Started off on the southeastern part of the state.
0: Couple church services.
1: And then found ourselves at 10:30 at a Sonic up in northeast Colorado, up in Sterling or Julesburg.
0: Say, we can't do this.
1: You know, six shows in one day. But how did this happen? And that's when we started learning about saying no and cutting back. And
0: but it just kind of exploded. And you know, we've been in several different band configurations, but now, you know, we're just Alan and Jill.
1: Yeah, but and a real key piece there is we were doing enough concerts that people kept asking, well, do you have any CDs? That's back when CDs first started, you know. Actually, it wasn't CDs. Do you have any tapes, cassette tapes? Remember those, Joel?
2: Yep. I remember the 8-track, so I definitely remember cassettes.
1: So we knew that the Flying W, you know, Joe mentioned the Flying W Wranglers. Vern Thompson was their leader at the time, and I contacted him and I said, "Hey, you know, we've been to your shows. We know the quality of your work. That you do these great cowboy style albums, and you know, we're kind of new at doing Western music. We want to do an album, and we want to know where you record." So we can get somebody that understands cowboy music and not just try to, you know, record rock and roll style. He said, "Well, I think it's really neat what you guys are trying to do, and I want to meet with you and let's have some lunch." So okay, so we did, and we told him what we wanted to do. He goes, "Well, I'll tell you a secret. We record all of albums in our own studio. We've never recorded anybody else, but I want to record you."
3: Wow.
0: Also started just a really good friendship with Vern and his wife and several of the other Wranglers. We became good friends, and they kind of mentored us into this.
1: Yeah, and we did a lot of stuff with them. We, you know, we opened for them for, like, benefits and stuff, and I traveled with them as their sound guy when they went on the road. And, you know, Vern and I became roommates and best friends. And so that's kind of how we got really into that business. And then through that, we met the other Chuck Wagons of the West bands and performers, became good friends with all of them. And then when I finally retired then from the military, we wanted to come to Rapid City. Now, why did we want to do that, Jill?
0: Well, because our daughter moved up here and grandbabies, you know that thing.
1: And we immediately got hired by a Chuck Wagon up here, and that was it. Three more years of Chuck Wagon.
2: Well, Alan, tell us, what would be one of your early songs that you would like for us to play?
1: How about the name of our first cowboy album, Ghost Towns?
2: That sounds good.
1: You bet.
2: Ben, do we got that?
3: We have multiple versions of Ghost Towns.
2: Well, let's play one of those.

0: Well, I tell you what, that's a wonderful song. Alan, did you guys write that song? Did you or Jill, or did you write the song?
1: And I'll say we, because I wrote like 99% of it. and there was, there was just one word I couldn't find.
2: Well, I got to tell you.
1: Okay, yeah, tell them the story.
2: This took a long time to write this song.
1: And I'll tell them where it came from, the song, but go ahead.
2: Yeah, and he would come out occasionally and tell me he had written a song, and I'd listen to it and say yay or nay. And he'd bring in this song, and I'm like, Alan, that's awful. No. Sounds like a fifth grader wrote it. No, thank you. And so he'd work on it, and a few months later he'd say, hey, how about this? And it's no, it doesn't work.
1: Yeah, but then tell them where we got the inspiration.
2: Well, so way back, I don't know if you're familiar with that Gold Rush reality show where these miners, mm-hmm. It started out with a bunch of dysfunctional guys.
1: They were happy if they could break even for the year.
2: For the fine gold period. Yeah. But I started watching it and he's like, that's a stupid show. Why are you watching that? But they were looking for this glory hole. They were putting their whole life on finding gold and the glory hole. And I said, there's your tag right there. There's your hook.
1: There's your word you've been looking for 10 years.
2: He took that, and when he went back and just reworked the whole song around the glory hole and work in your life, for gold, not nothing else. And it clicked, and he came out and played it. And I said, that's it.
1: Yeah, where it came from is, we lived in Colorado at the time, and I like to go exploring the old gold mining towns up in what's called the Collegiate Peaks.
0: Right.
1: And up around, locals call it Buena Vista, up there around Mount Princeton in that area. So I went up over, went around Mount Princeton, went up over Hancock Pass and exploring all those ghost towns up there, all those trails that go up over the top. I just saw all the ruins that were there, and I had this thought, and it came from Matthew 6 about store up treasures in heaven. Mm-hmm. And the whole idea is that these people were digging down an empty glory hole, and what they should have been doing is storing up their treasure in heaven, not looking for a glory hole here on earth.
0: Yeah.
1: That's where the song came from, and we call it Ghost Towns.
0: Well, good job. Perseverance sometimes pays off.
2: Yeah, and then there are times who writes a song in an hour, and it's like, wow, I love it.
1: Yeah, usually, Joel, the best songs come from personal experience.
0: Oh, absolutely.
1: Things that happen that really impact you, and that's how it was with my song Uncle Bob. My Uncle Bob was a soldier on Okinawa in World War II. He was a medic. Mm-hmm. Came home Sober Star, but he had, and you guys have seen the stories about Okinawa.
0: Oh, yeah.
1: So when he came home, he never left his home county ever again. He'd seen enough of the world. That was, he didn't even come to our wedding because we were in the next county.
2: Yeah, he wouldn't come over the county line to our wedding.
1: But the thing about Uncle Bob is I spent all my summers with him helping him on the farm and stuff. So that, that might be a fun song to play.
0: Let's play that one.
3: We'll play Uncle Bob with Alan and Jill.

0: Just had Uncle Bob with Alan and Jill. You're listening to Strays at the Gate on American Cowboy Radio and sneaking a little bit in on Legends Classic Country Network, 103.9 in Amarillo, and on Saturday night across the whole network of Texas Panhandle. 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And, of course, they're an affiliate for Circuit Rider Roundup that we play every week. We just heard Uncle Bob. You want to talk about Uncle Bob?
1: Yeah, thanks for playing that, because, you know, we were talking about how some songs take a long time, and some, you know, when my Uncle Bob died, it hit me so hard that I just had to write about it. The poem took me all of about 15 minutes. And then the music, I don't know, maybe another five. Mm-hmm. I mean, it was just had that kind of impact that less than a half hour, I came out with what you just heard.
2: And Uncle Bob was a man that pretty much half raised you.
1: He did. And so he meant a lot in my life. It was very personal. And of course, he was my hero. He was one of the reasons why I wanted to go in the military. He and all my uncles pretty much fought in World War II. Yeah, in Korea.
3: Well, you look for those songs that just seem to be so easy. Sometimes they make the very best songs.
2: Yeah, some of his comedy's been like that. We have two comedy songs. Both of them, one of them called Real Cowboy, he wrote in the car on his way home from work. And it's a fun little song, but the one that just took off like crazy is he was here in South Dakota out cleaning out the barn in the middle of winter. And he came in and I started talking to him. He said, wait, I got to go write something down. And that's when
1: Mucking Out Stalls
2: was born. It's pretty popular on some chart here in South Dakota. We keep getting notices that it's in the top three or number one, and then we're number two, then we're number one again. But Mucking Out Stalls, people come up after concerts and say, well, okay, what CD is that on? I want that one.
3: Well, I've mucked a stall or two. Let's listen to Mucking Out the Stalls.
0: Mucking Out Stalls with Alan and Jill. Jill, are you on this, or is it all Alan's job?
2: Yeah, I'm on everything.
0: You're included in everything. Alan and Jill, Mucking Out Stalls on American Cowboy Radio's Strays at the Gate.

0: quiet time alone. Bucking out stalls where a man can think.
1: There are times this stuff can stink.
0: Goes in one end, comes out the other. Piles right up.
1: Let me tell you, brother.

0: with you here on Strays at the Gate and have Alan and Jill. Just heard Mucking Out Stalls. That says it all, doesn't it?
1: Yeah, I got to say, Ben and Joel, that was a true story.
0: let's turn a corner here and talk about Circuit Rider Roundup. We alluded to it at the very beginning, but let's talk about the early days, where that came from. Maybe you guys tell the story that you tell of how it was birthed, and then I'll see if that matches up with my side of the story.
2: I'll take that one. Well, we were listening to American Cowboy Radio, and Alan made the comment to me, you know, I wish Ben would announce some of these songs because I want to know who it is or what the song title is or how to. And I think, Ben, that Alan came to you with that same request.
0: Texted or called? I can't quite recall, but it was in the doldrums of the COVID lockdowns. I want to say in about February of 2021.
2: Yeah. Well, I remind Alan on every other occasion after that, be careful what you say because you might just get yourself a job. Because you said something in my memory to the fact that, well, why don't you just have a show and you do that?
0: You know, that pretty well matches. My story that I tell is that you've made that suggestion. Why don't you announce these songs and tell who's singing them? And I said, that's a great idea. You mean like a real radio station? And y'all said yes. And I said, that's a great idea. And I've never been one to feign passing work on to somebody else if I can get them to do it for me. A little bit of Tom Sawyer, I guess. But made the suggestion. You guys like that? Y'all want the job? And like a dog chasing a car, the car stopped, and y'all said yes, and I really didn't know what to do next.
2: Well, it's not like we hadn't even talked about ever wanting a radio show, because we had. Alan and you know, we said, boy, wouldn't that be fun? But we didn't have a clue how to go about it or how to get it on the air.
1: One of the things I remember when we first talked, and again, you know, nobody was performing for about a year and a half. You know, we couldn't go out. So we had some really good discussions. And I remember you said, well, you know, I heard that y'all were, you know, worship leaders, worship pastor and such. And so I got this idea that how would you like to be host and a DJ on a radio show on Sundays? That's a cowboy gospel show. And that's kind of how it started. And, of course, we were very interested in that because it's true. Even when I was in the military, it didn't take long for us. Wherever we went, you know, people find out that, oh, he can play and sing and she can play bass and guitar and whatever. And before you know it, you know, we were up there leading worship in pretty much every church we've ever been in until the point where we started getting hired to do that part-time on weekends.
2: So it was a really good fit for us.
1: It was a perfect fit. So, and honestly, everybody, when Ben said, would you guys be interested in this kind of a show, we looked at each other, and it wasn't like, well, twist my arm or anything. I think Jill just busted out a grin and just said, yes! Because we thought, oh, wow, this actually feels like it's from God.
0: It really does and did. And before the night was over, that was on a Sunday, and before the night was over, I had done a lot of pondering, and I called my technical partner, Jim Turbeville, and I said, we're going to do a cowboy gospel show, a weekly show, but what would it take and what would we need to do different to make it available for other stations? And he said, you mean like syndicating? I said, I guess that's the word for it, because I'm not a radio guy. And he said he'd always wanted to do one, and we put it together. From the moment this thing was birthed, our objective was not just American Cowboy Radio and our network, but to make it available to the world. And we've got a fair listing of stations that currently carry it and always looking for more, but we're on about a dozen radio stations with it, so that part's come around. We're ready to expand the network and syndicate it worldwide, and that's all, like you said, I think from the very beginning that it was a God thing.
2: Without a doubt. And we have it airing from a local station here in Sturgis, which is, mm-hmm. you know, they broadcast AM and FM, and the FM goes out over, what, four states?
1: Yeah, it covers actually six state area, you know, corners of it and such. And you never know who's listening, Ben. I mean, I remember one time we had we ran into a truck driver who was coming through Sturgis and said, "Hey, I heard your show after Red Steagall was on in Sturgis, and it's good to meet you guys." Came up at one of our concerts, introduced himself. And then recently, we've been asked to play for a, believe it or not, bull riding school out on Pine Ridge Reservation.
2: It's a mission,
1: and it's for the young teens out there learning how to ride bulls. And the guy who set it up, a Lakota Sioux, said, "I know who you know." When I met him, I said, "I'm Alan." He goes, "I know who you are. I listen to you every Sunday afternoon out of Sturgis."
0: Well,
1: I did. You just never know.
2: Another guy at the same table who we didn't know said, "Well, I listen too."
1: So you never know who's listening, and that's why it's real important that we stick to our guns. What you wanted originally about honoring God with cowboy music and cowboy poetry.
3: Well, and it's a great program, and you guys, in fact, have won an IWMA award with that program, haven't you?
2: Yes, we did.
1: DJ and Radio Program of the Year.
3: Yeah, yeah. I think that was one of the first conventions that I went to, and I believe that's probably where I met you guys.
1: I think that's where we first met, yeah.
3: Mm-hmm. Mm-hmm.
1: And in fact, I think first time we heard you, it was at a showcase that New Mexico was putting on.
2: I think you're right. Yeah, I remember that.
1: And we heard you, and I think we were there with Ben. I said, "Ben,
2: that guy's
1: good.
2: You
1: know this guy?" They said, "He's from out of Amarillo. He's good. I want to meet him." And started our friendship and us trying to find your music so we could play it.
3: Well, and I appreciate you guys playing our music. I want to hear one of y'all's favorite faith-based songs. What would that be that we could play?
2: Well, that's not yours, so I'm trying to think of one that you wrote.
1: Oh, one that I wrote?
2: Yeah, let's go with some originals.
1: Okay, well, we've got one that you got to really know, you know, the kind of the Christian world to realize that this is a Christian song. But I want to go with this, Sunrise on the Prairie. Sunrise on the Prairie is a message about no matter how good or bad your day is, when you get up, every day is a brand new day. And as a believer in Christ, the neat thing is that means every day is a brand new start. Even if we've had a rough time the day before, or we wake up and maybe we're hurting from illness or whatever, that we know that God's whispering in our ear that I'm on this ride with you. And where this came from is we're members of the Marshall's Posse, which we do mounted traffic control here in the Black Hills. And we had a ride that we were doing down in the Custer State Park where the Buffalo Roundup is. And just came from one morning, we got up, you know, before the dawn, you brush them out, you have your coffee and all that. And then as the sun was coming up, lighting up the prairie part of the Black Hills and lighting up the backs of the buffalo, that's where the idea for this song came from. It's called Sunrise on the Prairie.
3: Well, let's listen to Sunrise on the Prairie.

0: Well, that was Sunrise on the Prairie. What a wonderful song and a wonderful title to a song. Thank you for that.
1: We're about to celebrate your fifth anniversary, closing out five full years, going into the sixth year this weekend. In fact, we're designing this program to play around the 1st of May, and I believe the 3rd of May is what we're celebrating Circuit Rider Roundup's fifth anniversary. And it was an interesting kickoff when we started this project. You guys are the artist and the brains and the music behind this, and it's been my job to make y'all sound good. But we've both worked kind of both sides of the street, getting artists interested and getting the input from the artist. What do y'all recall from the early days, and what kind of reception did we have from fellow artists and the music industry?
2: Well, initially, we had naysayers that kind of scoffed at us, and, you know, in a private conversations and stuff, that we didn't have enough music to do this.
3: Yeah, there's not enough faith-based music or music that honors got out there to put together even an hour show.
2: What we found was, going through people's CDs, they would usually tuck one or two faith-based songs or poems on their CDs, and we did find enough to do that, but what blew us away was, what, about 2 years in, as we started gaining steam?
3: Oh, even before that. When we started getting some roll on it, yeah, maybe even the first year, Christian artists, cowboy artists, are usually, for the most part, Christian artists as well, but they realize that, if I tuck away a Christian song on here, it's probably not going to get any radio play. They're going to play my cowboy music. Mm-hmm. But they started realizing what we were doing, and then we started getting, oh my goodness, CDs almost every day from people that maybe hadn't even recorded a gospel album before.
2: Well, and other artists all of a sudden were sending us little notes. I'm going into the studio, and I'm going to do a faith-based CD. So, and we're like, yeah.
3: But Riders in the Sky, they said, hey, we just released our very first gospel album. We'd like you to play it. And then recently, Sons of the Pioneers, John Fullerton's the new trail boss there. They decided that on their, 90th anniversary, it was going to be, they called it Campfire Spirituals. And they released a gospel album, and we're having a blast just playing songs off that. So people like that.
2: Well, and it, not that Riders and the Sons and Pioneers do it just for us.
3: No.
2: But they realize they're going to get play from us, so they make sure we have their music. And then other Western artists are realizing, if I do this, Alan and Jill are going to play me.
3: Right.
0: Well, and not only that, as a songwriter, we're writing more songs geared towards that, because we know that those songs are going to get out there. They're going to get played. And going to get played, since you guys are syndicated, to a broader audience.
1: That's right.
3: Right.
2: We were talking to an artist just recently, and they said, I'm doing all this work, and I just, I feel like I'm banging my head against the wall. And Alan said, wait a minute. He said, do you realize that when we play your song, so many people, it's going on 12 stations, it's live streaming, it's going all over the world, and they're like, really?
3: Yeah.
0: That's right.
3: And, potentially, I guess we heard this from Turbo, maybe, we could be, any given Sunday, who knows how many hundreds of thousands of people could be listening to your song as it's going out. It just kind of blew this guy away. But
1: we penciled out the broadcast market. This is setting aside the streaming portion, and we're population-wise, we can't guarantee that all these people are tuned in, of course, but the broadcast availability is touching 1 million people on any given Sunday.
2: Wow.
3: Yeah.
2: And then you throw in the streaming, which does the worldwide market, yes, and that really brings it up
3: hear from people overseas that are listening.
2: Yep. Yeah, we do.
0: Well, it's a great program, and you guys have developed it, and I'm just thrilled that you've gotten some recognition, and I'm thrilled that you guys are doing that, because it's a wonderful program.
1: We're filling in a gap that we didn't even realize was out there until we got involved in it.
2: And yeah, people seem to be hungry for it.
3: Yeah, and if I could just do a reminder, here's a message to the Western artists out there, cowboy singers, cowboy poets. Circa Rider Roundup is really a cowboy gospel show. We get a lot of CDs from people that there's not a word about God anywhere on it. We can't play it. So if you want to be on Circa Rider Roundup, and we do want to hear from you guys and get your music, please, you know, when you go in the studio, think about ways that you can just honor God. And it can be a very simple thing. You know, a good classic song as an example is Ghost Riders in the Sky.
2: But we don't need any more recordings of that.
3: We don't need any more. Please don't send any more recordings, because we have about 100 of those right now. But seriously, you know, just the message of cowboy, change your ways today, or with us you will ride, trying to chase the devil's herd across these endless skies. That's a classic example of a cowboy gospel song.
1: Absolutely. Well, we're about to wrap this thing up, Alan, Jill. I want to express my heartfelt appreciation for what you guys do.
2: Well, Ben, we want to thank you, too, because you're the one that makes us sound good and gets us out there, and we appreciate you so much.
3: Yeah, we so appreciate you. We appreciate your friendship, and we just love what you're doing. Thank you so much.
0: Well, listen, before we do close this thing out, tell us how our audience can get a hold of you guys.
2: Well, we do have a website. It's alanandjill.com, A-L-L-E-N and Jill.com. And it's got a message board. You got our emails there. I don't know. I don't think we have a phone number on there.
3: I'm not sure if we do or not.
2: Yeah.
3: Yeah. And you can find us on Facebook and just, you know, you can private message us or even just leave a message there on a Facebook page. There's two of them. One is Alan and Jill. Is a Facebook page.
2: Kirkham, I think Kirkham's on.
3: Oh, Alan Joe Kirkham, and that's spelled with a K. And then there's just Alan Kirkham, and my last name's spelled K-I-R-K-H-A-M, and you can leave messages there if you want. So a couple of ways you can get us.
2: And then if we need to talk, we'll share our phone number.
0: Yeah. Well, and another question now. If they want to see you live, are we going to get an opportunity this year to see you live somewhere?
2: We've really been slowing down on the traveling and the live playing. Not that we won't. A lot of our live playing is mission work at this point in our career. We play for our church. We play for missions and events like that. But we are going to be on the Western Slope in November.
3: With Joel Alden White. Yeah.
2: Yeah. So there's an October, late October.
3: I think it's November.
0: It's the first weekend, I believe, in November.
2: Okay,
3: That's right.
2: We are planning to be there for that cowboy gathering, and it's just, you know, it's time to step back and let me do my artwork and be grandparents. And
3: and you're fly fishing, don't forget fly fishing.
2: And fly fishing, yeah.
0: No, we got to do the fly fishing. Well, listen, it's been wonderful visiting with you guys. Can we close out on a favorite song of yours?
3: I'd like Jill to go ahead and pick her favorite song.
2: Well, I think we should do the Circuit Rider Roundup theme song that Alan wrote, God's Country Waltz.
3: You know, and there's a thing about that. At our concerts, we always ask people, okay, we're going to ask you to raise your hand about this. How many of you here believe that wherever you live in God's country? And we always get just a rowdy response from that. Everybody raise their hand, and then we go ahead and sing this song.
1: Oh, that's beautiful.
0: It's been wonderful visiting with you two, and we'll see you down the trail.
1: Here's Alan and Jill with God's Country Waltz.
3: Hey, God bless y'all.
1: Bless you. Thank y'all so much.

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1: I sit at my grandfather's knee to hear his story, our legacy. His father, plus three, left the country of Germany. A passenger ship of hopes and dreams were the people on this historic trip. In the year of 1740, William Hilborn settled in Pennsylvania in a lumber mill where he earned the nickname of Old Wild Bill. The Indians would at times raid the white man's towns. Kidnapping and slavery were all around. Wild Bill was captured, sold in Canada. Now a slave, a Canadian lumber mill would be his cage. With knowledge already tilled, to earn his freedom would be his task. Freedom earned as years passed. No money for wagon or horse. Traveling by foot, he forged his course. Pennsylvania, he had arrived. Slavery took its toll. Sadly, he was not recognized. New plans were made to head west, he surmised. Crossing the Missouri, he nearly died. Colorado, his new home, he was not content. He began to roam. To Cheyenne, Kansas, he obtained land to call his own. He would marry and begin a new history. I sit at my grandfather's knee and hear his story, our legacy.
2: Howdy, I'm High Bussy, and these are the Frontiersmen.

0: ocean of prairie on the Santa Fe Trail. 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
0: 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And the Coyotes Way.
2: Mississippi, happy O'Donnell, your governor. Want to thank the Soggy Bottom Boys for that wonderful performance. Now, it looks like the only man in this great state who ain't a music lover is my esteemed opponent in the upcoming Homer Stokes. Yeah, well, there ain't no taste. It sounded to me like he was harboring some kind of hateful grudge against the Soggy Bottom Boys on account of their rough and rowdy past. Want to cast the first stone. Well, I'm with you folks. I'm a forgive and forget Christian. And I say, if their rambunctiousness and misdemeanoring is behind them,
3: it is, ain't it, boys?
4: Yes, sir, it is.
2: Well, then I say, by the power vested in me, these boys is hereby pardoned. In the second Happy O'Donnell administration, these boys is going to be my brain trust.
5: What's that mean, Everett?
6: Don't worry, it means that you, Nick, and Tommy are going to be there.
7: Power behind the throne, so to speak.
5: Oh, okay.
2: So without further ado, and by way of endorsing my candidacy, the Soggy Bottom Boys is going to lead us all in a chorus of, "You are my..."

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1: An unexpected yet welcome breeze awakens a drought-stricken prairie. Stirred from deep slumber, the native plants shake the prairie dust from their herbal minds and exhale as mysterious wisdom. By pure osmosis, it climbs into my soul. And I, too, am brought to life by the gentle wind calling out in a quiet whisper. 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They speak words indistinct, yet pure, vibrant, and flawless. Like the native plants shaking the dust from their minds, my mind is cleansed. I breathe in clarity while the warm sun inspires my energy. And when at last I pick up my reins and nudge my horse forward into the work of the day, I shall know I have connected with the master. I shall have a fresh start, invigorated work, and enlivened speech. 2 Thessalonians chapter 2.

0: 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Can you live with a lie?
1: 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For this afternoon, increasing clouds with a high of 77. For tonight, partly cloudy, lows drop to 59. On Monday, expect sunshine with a high of 88. Monday night, mostly cloudy, overnight lows drop to 65. And for Tuesday, expect sunshine with a high of 84 degrees. And that's a look at your American Cowboy Radio weather. 97.3 in Pecos, sponsored by Ram Country, Fort Stockton.
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Partner, you're listening to the Authentic American Cowboy Radio. 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
1: The time is World War II. The place is anywhere in the world where an American serviceman could find a pretty girl in a jukebox. The music? Well, it's a tune that comes as close as any to being the theme song of history's greatest war. The song started out in a Texas town that became almost as famous for a gal named Rose as for the Alamo. At last count, Bob Wills sold over 14 million copies of San Antonio Rose. It's one of the biggest songs ever recorded, a legacy which the man they call a living legend will leave the world of country music, a world he helped to shape.

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1: We've been working out a cow camp up at Cucamonga Creek on a late summer gather for now going on a week. My wife and I are helping out a friend named Tim O'Crowley. He and his wife Susan run the cattle in this valley. Each day some different work to do, maybe ailing cows to tend, of course rounding up the strays, and there's a fence or two to mend. Diamond Valley lies before us on spectacular display, a big old slice of heaven on a bright September day. Southeast Oregon, high desert, where the tigers still run free among the sage and paintbrush and quaking aspen tree. Looking southward up the canyon, miles of rim rock walls our right. To our left, windswept mesas, not another soul in sight. Steens Mountain in near distance just flat takes our breath away. The beauty on the summer range makes work feel more like play. More than once I heard Tim share a thought that I now know is true. Cowboying's a whole lot easier when it comes with a great view.

0: I got a guitar when I was about 15, 16, and just started learning songs that I was hearing on the radio. First time I rode a bronc was just on the Red River. I remember my dad asking if he got a horse this kid can get on. He wants to get on a bucking horse. So kind of angled off to the right, and I fell off about the fifth jump. But it felt good, I guess.
1: Now we go to the really top end of the list and money won today. Chris Ledoux of KC, Wyoming.
0: I was very relieved when I won the world. I was very thankful because there was another 15 guys at the finals that were capable of winning it. You know, I just happened to be the lucky one, I guess. I had to go find me a quiet spot and cry a little bit. I guess the fringe benefits of that. You know, I never realized there would be any. I won a saddle and a buckle, and I got a hat and a pair of boots and a little bit of money. And the money's gone. The boots are worn out. The hat's gone. Someone bit a big chunk out of it at Fort Worth that next winter. I still have the saddle and the buckle. But I think that championship sort of gave me credibility in the music I'm doing, and it's helped tremendously.
2: Look at the pride of Chris Ledoux.
1: Well, when Ledoux rode that horse through that jump, when he turned back, he may have ridden into a world championship.
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1: 106 miles to Chicago. We got a full tank of gas, half a pack of cigarettes. It's dark, and we're wearing sunglasses. Hit it.

explain. Have you seen a Kansas sunset or an Arizona rain? Have you drifted on a bayou down Louisiana way? Have you watched the cold fog drifting over San Francisco Bay? Have you heard a Bob White calling in the Carolina Pines? Or heard the bellow of a diesel at the Appalachia Mines? Does the call of the Niagara thrill you when you hear her waters roar? You look with awe and wonder at her Massachusetts shore, where men who braved a hard new world first stepped on Plymouth Rock. Do you think of them when you stroll along a New York City dock? Have you seen a snowflake drifting in the Rockies way up high? Have you seen the sun come blazing down from a bright Nevada sky? You hail to the Columbia as she rushes to the sea, or bow your head at Gettysburg, our struggle to be free? Have you seen the mighty Teton? You watched an eagle soar? Have you seen the Mississippi roll along Missouri's shore? Have you felt a chill at Michigan when on a winter's day her waters rage along the shore in thunderous display? Does the word aloha make you warm? Do you stare in disbelief when you see the surf come roaring in at Waimea Reef? From Alaska's cold to the Everglades, from the Rio Grande to Maine, my heart cries out, my pulse runs fast, the might of her domain. You ask me why I love her? I've a million reasons why. My beautiful America, beneath God's wide, wide.

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3: There you go.
2: I almost put my rope on her once, but then I thought it through. I'd had my day in the sun long ago, so I left her for someone like you. Sounds to me like she run you off, I said to the silver-haired man. But there ain't a cow brood anywhere too much for a hand worth its sand. We were talking about the old red cow, a legend around these parts, and it's been said she'd put fear and dread in the punchiest cowboys' hearts. An old barren cow who'd escaped all the drives because she was big, mean, and clever. Manager said she was 12 years old. The old men said she'd been there forever. Now, legends don't scare a boy of 19 who thinks he's the pride of the nation, and I'm thinking if I pin this old cow, I'll sure have a good reputation. Where do I find this renegade beast, this scarlet scourge of the prairie? I'll lead her through the bunkhouse door, and you'll think she was raised on a dairy. I'll bring her in, and she'll bear a grin, for she'll know that she's had her licking. For I'm a hand from the faraway land where the hoot owls romance the chickens. Well, a gleam appeared in the old man's eye, and he was grinning a little too much. I'll tell you where the red cow lives, and while you're gone, I'll carve you a crutch. Oh, and give me your address before you leave. You'll want me to write your folks. Well, I left him there to amuse himself. I didn't care for his little jokes. The Sabbath sun caught me riding old Gus, a-sneaking through the brush like a ghost, till we come to the mouth of the canyon where that outlaw had been seen the most. We come up on an old dirt tank about halfway up that draw, and standing there for her morning drink was the biggest cow I ever saw. Her horns weren't tipped and she wore no brand. Her ears were long and slick. I thought of a big old rhinoceros I'd seen in a Tarzan flick. I knew if I showed myself to her now, back up the canyon she'd go, so I eased up high so I could drive her on down. I'd catch her in the big flat below. I cinched up a notch, shook out a loop, pulled my horn knot tight, then I eased old Gus to the edge of the brush and showed myself ready to fight. Well, she's scared and confused with no place to hide. I've wrecked her psyche, I think. She's sized up her latest of pests, and then calmly went back to her drink. We sat there and stared at each other a while till the red cow had drunk her fill. Then she stretched out her back and ever so slowly started walking towards me up the hill. Her stride betrayed no fear at all. It's like she'd been through this before. And about then, I started to doubt my own smarts, and I pondered the red cow's lore. Her slow, steady walk turned into a trot, and her mouth began to foam, and the closer she got, the more that I wished that me and old Gus had stayed home. The walls of that canyon somehow looked steeper, and it looked a lot narrower, too. My perception had changed on a whole lot of things, and my brashness I started to rue. I'd made my brag back at the ranch about the worth of a man who had balked. Now I found myself falling victim to my own yapping tongue's foolish talk. A moment of truth was on me now, and my smarts was fighting my pride, and that cow was locked in on me and old Gus. Then my outlook was rectified. The boss hadn't sent me out here on this wildcat venture of such. If she didn't bother him, then why should she me? Hell, one old red cow don't eat much. 50 feet between me and the cow, another thought entered my mind. There were many like me, but this cow that I faced was one of the last of her kind. Who was I to alter her fate, her freedom she'd fought long to keep? Oh, I could pin her, but then could I sleep? Well, I cringed at the thought of a grinning old man and the scorn I'd see in his eye, but I knew I was right, so I tipped my hat as the famous red cow trotted by. The old man was waiting when I got in, the bunkhouse door open wide. I've got things ready for you and your cow. A stool and a pail stood inside. Well, he rode me hard and he put me up wet till he seen that my pride was full peeled, but the scorn I expected he never showed. He said, "Son, I know just how you feel. You ain't the first to change his mind after doubting the red cow's lore. Few boys your age have dealt with her kind, but on her acoustic, you're just one more. And there comes a time in every man's life when he's forced to face his limitation. And your judgment was sound. So, son, you ain't no imitation. All you talked a lot, but you took your shot, which is more than many have done. She force-fed you crow, but that taste we all know. So welcome to the humbled rank, son." Well, the years have gone by, and I reckon she's died. I know I never saw her again. But with all my heart, I hope that old girl never saw the inside of a pen. And though she's gone, her legend lives on, and I'm proud to be part of her lore, for the times have changed, and a brute of her kind is rarely seen anymore. The young sprouts now ask me about the cow. Tight-throated, I think of that day. I recall my old friend and what he told me back then, and I grin at these pups and I say, "I almost put my rope on her once, but then I thought it through."

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1: There's a horse coming. I can hear its hooves beating a tattoo on the hard pack of the Alkali Flats beneath this mountain ridge in the neck of the valley below. There's a horse coming. It's coming from the north, from the place of spirit, from the place of wisdom and knowledge. It has purpose and intention. And it knows where it's supposed to go. There's a horse coming. The indigo vault of space is full of stars. And the moon shines on the Alkali. This mountain's full of shadows, just like a person's soul. There's a horse coming. It's a white horse. Its mane and tail are flying. I know this horse. I remember. I've always known. You know him too. Maybe you just don't remember.

0: Texas kids learn George Strait songs the way other kids learn the ABCs. My name's Libby Koch, and I'm a Texas songwriter. 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
1: Performing there is our current group with Don McIntosh, Donnie Rae, Joe Looney, and me. My old friend Johnny Bond wrote Cimarron back in the late 30s. In fact, just about the same time I founded the Frontiersmen. Over the years, we've toured and recorded with many major Western stars, performed on live radio, and made movies. In 1947, we were in Hollywood, sounding like this. About that same time, in another part of Los Angeles, two UCLA students named Herb Newman and Stan Lebowski were concocting a now-famous Western song. But it wouldn't see the light of day until 1956, when Newman gave it first to Gogie Grant to sing for his record label, Era, then to Tex Ritter to release on Capitol. The Frontiersmen became the first, and I believe only, Western group to record The Wayward Wind. Our lead singer on this version, Don McIntosh.

my younger days. But I guess the sound of the outward bound made me a slave.

John McDonald, folks, you know, I visited a doctor friend of mine in East Tennessee recently, and the first thing he said to me when I walked in the door was, John, did you bring me any of that good, highly seasoned cowboy music? Well, it tickles me to know that other folks appreciate a good, highly seasoned cowboy music as much as I do. And that's why I always recommend Riders in the Sky. Now, Riders in the Sky has many uses around today's modern farm, whether you're controlling broadleaf weeds or pesky insects and weevils of all kinds. It's also useful as a growth implant hormone. Merely implant Riders in the Sky in your young calves and observe a 95% greater weight gain on 99% less food. So, folks, if you're like my doctor friend and tired of the same old bland top 40 formulized new wave crossover country music, why not switch to highly seasoned cowboy music? And remember, from the breakfast table to the barnyard, it's Riders in the Sky.

0: 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For this afternoon, increasing clouds with a high of 77. For tonight, partly cloudy, lows drop to 59. On Monday, expect sunshine with a high of 88. Monday night, mostly cloudy, overnight lows drop to 65. And for Tuesday, expect sunshine with a high of 84 degrees. And that's a look at your American Cowboy Radio weather. 97.3 in Pecos. 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

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This is Ben Parks, the sound wrangler here at American Cowboy Radio. Since early spring, I've been rounding up classic cowboy music, stories, and poetry. There's some mavericks and strays in the bunch. Now that I've got it all worked here at American Cowboy Radio, I think you'll enjoy the assemblage I've gathered. Riding herd over this rabble of cowboy sounds are quotes and clips from your favorite movies and TV shows. 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American Cowboy Radio's vision is to preserve and promote the American cowboy way of life through its music, poetry, and stories on air and online in a clean, family-friendly format. Several years ago, Red Steagall, the 2006 State of Texas Poet Laureate, put this song together that says what our vision is all about. Here's Red with Rodeo.

0: Dictionary defines it as a roundup of cattle, a going around, a cattle ring, or to put it in modern terms, a public exhibition or competition of the skills of cowboys, such as saddle bronc riding and calf roping. Now, I don't suppose a kid ever grew up in the United States of America that didn't play cowboys and Indians and dream of being a Wild Bill Elliott, a Gene Autry, or Roy Rogers. And I suppose that's because buried deep within every man, whether he wears a business suit or a pair of faded jeans, there's a little bit of cowboy in us all. For most of us, it stays a dream. But for some folks like Casey Tibbs and Freckles Brown and Larry Mahan, it becomes a reality. And I'm sure that they'd tell you that they wouldn't trade it for the slickest white-collar job in the world. Because like any other profession, this hat has its own identity. Like pickups that drive better than Cadillacs. And good friends that mean a whole lot more than money. But then what does a man need besides a good horse, fresh air, plenty to eat, and good friends? Everything else seems like a waste. Friends, that's what this album's all about. Rodeos, cowboys, blue jeans, boots, and saddles. And we hope you'll find something here that's pleasing or will bring back a memory. Because if it does, then you've made us all feel like what we really wanted to be anyhow, a bunch of cowboys.
1: Now, as I'm riding along on my old horse, Smokey, picking up the last few yearlings and pushing them on down the mountain to the rest of the bunch, I stop to think just how much I depend on this old fella. Around our place, Smokey is the go-to horse, the one you can always take to the bank. He'll get you to the job, he'll get it done right, he'll get you home again safely to the one you love. Mi caballo es mi amigo.

0: you get out of Dodge while you're still alive?
1: Well, now, Marshal, I've been in a lot of towns, bigger towns than this even, and I always rode on when I got good and ready. 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
0: That may be the town that changes that.
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3: Joseph, Jules, and I rode from Warland, herded sheep up through the rocks.

searching for greener pastures for 2,000 head of stock. Disputes for unsettled grasslands, ongoing wars for grazing rights. The cattlemen gave no concessions. They were looking for a fight. They buried us in Big Horn Basin. It's forever hallowed land. From Spring Creek, Tin Sleep Country, we made our final stand. 7 masked men approached us. Nightfall at winter camp. With guns drawn and blazing, we didn't stand a chance. Put bullets in our sheepdogs. They burned our wagons too. Shot us all at point blank and killed a couple dozen ewes. Now some accounts may vary, but I was there to tell. 3 were slain in cold blood, and our bodies burnt to hell. Stay east of the date line, those cowboys made it clear. Yet we still died as martyrs, as so it would appear. Is there justice for a sheepman when cattle growers own the law? Even though they found our killers, that bias was a flaw. It was the last major conflict in an ongoing range war. It took 3 Joes to end it. Not one less, not one more.

0: everyone. 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
1: Half ounce of my direction, half a ton of equine force, in spot-on perfect balance. Man, I love this appy horse. Half a ton of up and let's go. Coiled about to bolt, without a lick of warning, could explode like unbroke gold. But there's also half a ton of deep trust and want and try that holds him here beneath me and controls his urge to fly. What happens in this saddle is a magical display of poetry in motion, Appaloosa horse ballet. Half a ton of pure excitement, bridled by light touch or rein, responds to my intention, gives me feet and speed and brain. Half ounce of my direction, half a ton of equine force, in spot-on perfect balance. Man, I love this appy horse.

0: Tonight in Bay Point, Maine, it's beef bourguignon. 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You'll find beef fajitas at the Four Fork Ranch. And Kung Pao beef in Chinatown. In New Orleans, it's Creole pepper steak. And beef fagiola in the north end of Boston. There's a great corned beef sandwich at 7th and 55th. And in Chicago, a porterhouse steak, the perfect medium rare. At the end of each day, all over the country, nothing satisfies so many people in so many ways. Beef. It's what's for dinner.
1: 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For this morning, we'll start today with partly cloudy conditions. Temperatures right around 59. For this afternoon, sunshine with a high of 88. For today, we'll have partly cloudy and breezy conditions. Overnight lows drop to 65. On Tuesday, those winds continue with partly sunny conditions at a high of 85. For Tuesday night, clouds, lows of 63. And for Wednesday, another sunny day with a high of 82 degrees. And that's a look at your American Cowboy Radio weather. 97.3 in Pecos. 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

0: Mr. K-O-R-N Cultural Report. I don't mean your Agra or your Horta. I'm talking about the high-class culture they give over to the Menorca Corners Continuation School last night, where we went to watch the granulating pupils take off some more of Shakespeare's parts in what they call the Macbeth. My wife, she sure loves that Shakespeare. Belita, she tells me if she don't get a good dose of recitation every once in a while, she gets as nervous as a cat. Last night. I don't know why them Shakespeare actors talk so funny. They don't act natural like the ones on the TV. They all this thee-ing and thy-ing and thou. Now, there's no need for language like that. I started, I thought it was going to be a TV cooking show, and these three old witches come on exchanging recipes. You sound too tasty to me. The eye of Newton, your toe of frog. Of course, you like that fancy foreign cooking. Then they got down to the real story about this young married couple. He was Mac and she was Beth. And they was trying to keep up with the Joneses by killing off their king. My God, they sure done an awful lot of talking about it before they done it. I think if a fella's gonna knock off his king, he should get right down to the job instead of all that, if she was done when we got done, will she ever be done by the time we'll be done with her? On the TV, they just plug the bird and then go and get a good lawyer for to do all that fancy talking. Then they had a butler come on, and he was drunk, so I left before it was over. I figured out who done it long before that. It wasn't your butler, it was your Mac and your Beth. You had to get up before the chores, the fool knew.
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1: There's a marshal. That's old Matthew sitting on that bench in front of the jail. Hey, he's bigger than a skinned mule, ain't he? Fast with the gun. Golly, Bill. I never have saw this myself, but I've heard tell that he can stand in front of a looking glass and beat himself to the draw. That's just the kind of gun handling that takes to be the marshal of Dodge City, too, because there's an awful lot of yahoos in this town. And they're pulling crimes that you just wouldn't believe. As I walked out on the streets of Dodge City, as I walked out in Dodge City one day, I seen a tall marshal run out of the Long Branch.

Give Matt a description. He was little and mangy with a gun on his hip. A week's growth of whiskers and big spurs a-jinglin'.

0: prairie cries out in thunderous refrain, above the silence that settles in on the plain, to make us aware of some coming event, beauty or power, the same signals sent. It may seem to some a subtle message to send, but watchful are we when we see there's no wind. The blankets piled up now for most of this day, big flakes of snow, each different, they say. Then the clouds move off and the moon shines bright. There's a still in the air and conditions are right for a hard one as the mercury starts to descend. Be a cold one tonight because there's no wind. The clouds are rising in the warm summer sky. Thunderstorms building up 5 miles high. Then again, Mother Nature keeps her word. Before the first crack of thunder is heard, before the soil receives water to mend, the rain is foretold, and again, there's no wind. The clouds drop low and the sky turns black, demonstrating such awesome powers we lack. As if to show us who's in control, the clouds drop low as they boil and roll. A thunderous roar, and then trees twist and bend, all hell breaks loose. Then again, there's no wind. Now blues and pinks are arranged on the stage, in a display of beauty to contrast the rage. Birds, crickets, and locusts join in as the coyote choir begins and blends in, the closing act to a day's perfect end. And the setting's just right because there's no wind. It seems not to matter about the time of year. When the prairie falls silent, her intentions are clear. From the Texas breaks to the central high plains, the look she gives changes, but one thing still remains. Her beauty and power through the ages transcend, and she speaks of them both any time there's no wind.
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1: Badges. We ain't got no badges. 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

0: Good morning. 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For this morning, we'll start today with partly cloudy conditions. Temperatures right around 59. For this afternoon, sunshine with a high of 88. For today, we'll have partly cloudy and breezy conditions. Overnight lows drop to 65. On Tuesday, those winds continue with partly sunny conditions at a high of 85. For Tuesday night, clouds, lows of 63. And for Wednesday, another sunny day with a high of 82 degrees. And that's a look at your American Cowboy Radio weather, 97.3 in Pecos. 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

Would I like to go to Tulsa? Boy, I sure would. 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I'll walk down to Greenwood. 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
2: The song we're going to do right now was released on Christmas Day of 1967, originally. It's written by Bootlow and Felice Bryan about a beautiful spot just out of Gatlinburg, Tennessee. And on February the 15th, 1982, this song was voted by the General Assembly of Tennessee as one of their official state songs. And we were very fortunate to be the first group to have the first record on this. And since then, it's been recorded over 100 times. And we look back on dear old Rocky Top.

0: is more music from the Osborne Brothers coming up when New Country returns after this short break.
1: Leaving Amarillo late this fall night. Many hours have passed since evening's last light. Oklahoma City is a mighty long haul. Of the past 100 miles, I can't much recall. As I speed along through the Panhandle Plain, my mind set adrift by the wind, snow, and rain, taking me back to a time out on this land when these the most serious problems at hand. Oh, sure, there were others, rocky ground to till. Hail on the wheat and the stock could take ill. Trying to keep the kids healthy and strong. Summers were hot, cold winter nights long. The house where they lived let in rain and dust. The boards often broke and the nails would rust, which added more work to what hadn't been done. At times, it seems their battle couldn't be won. These are problems a man can deal with, I think. Not kids carrying guns and government red ink. Why it is that those that make the rules can simply say no more prayer in our schools. Why jobs overseas are more important than mine, and successful marriages are on the decline. How someone can kill and be set free, I know in my heart it's not just me that longs for the simpler days of the past, when life needn't be paced quite so fast. When a man and a woman really needed each other, and their roles were clear-cut as father or mother, and the two formed a rock where either could stand to deal with whatever their lives would demand. To be sure, some didn't turn out that way, but more often than not, together they'd stay. I'll bet early spring was a season like best. As grass starts to green and songbirds would nest, the smell of new blossoms would then fill the air, and all in all, it seemed winter had been fair. Over your fate you had some control. You weren't just a name on a company payroll to be struck off so they'd stay in the black. Security is one thing that you'd never lack if you'd grown up learning how to provide rather than just being along for the ride. It's not like you had a choice about it at all. Things had to be in order by fall. There was interesting talk in that house, I'll bet. Conversations replaced by the TV set. That's why communication gets so much air. We don't talk like we used to. It just isn't there. As I grow older, more often I find that thoughts of days past occupy my mind. Those scenes in my heart burn like a fire of running cattle and stretching barbed wire. So Lord, if you're listening, hear this man's plea. If there's life after death, please just send me back to that time out here on this plain and let me battle the wind, snow, and rain.
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1: He drove his ranch truck into town and made the final stop. Then he hobbled up inside that local florist shop. He remembers the first time that he came through that door, a young pup then with gangly legs and boots that creaked on the floor. He asks the clerk for some flowers that you pin on a dress. She says, "You mean a corsage?" And he mumbled, "Yeah, I guess." He chose one with small red roses and white flowers and lace. He closes his eyes and remembers it brought a smile to her face. He came back for big red roses that she held in her hand on the day that they were married, tied with a velvet band. When each of those cowpokes were born, he made that florist run. He strutted in like a peacock and gave cigars to everyone. They planted red rose bushes when they first bought the place. Every summer this brought beauty and lit up the barren space. But after that, they had some lean years, couldn't afford that run to town. He found wild roses on a hill, and that's when she broke down. All the tears were flowing freely from the worry, work, and debt. That bouquet in a mason jar told her he loved her yet. He bought her 50 roses for their golden wedding day. It took two cream cans to hold them in the front porch on display. But today, it's one rose for a stranger who no longer knows his name, in a small vase for her dresser, for he loves her just the same. She'll reach out and touch a petal of that rose beside her bed. She may not know what it's called, but she still loves the color red.

0: consequences. 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
2: Hey, kid. You sleep up there. In the tower. Hey. We don't know nothing about kids. So if you need something,
1: find it yourself. Or better yet, learn to do without.
2: 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We're both getting old.
1: And fixing to die any time now. So if we kick off in the middle of the night, you're on your own.

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1: My friend J.W. Beeson of Lipscomb, Texas, is a heck of a cowboy, a talented saddle maker, and a gifted poet. In 1995, J.W. was one of the first cowboys hired by the Great American Cattle Drive to help drive a herd of Texas Longhorns from Fort Worth to Miles City, Montana. J.W. left with the herd March the 5th in 1995 from the Fort Worth stockyards and arrived September the 1st in Miles City, Montana, 6 months and 1,600 miles later. In October of 1996, he was inducted into the Old Trail Drivers Association of Texas and was credited as being the only cowboy to be in the saddle every day of the drive, a feat not accomplished since 1886. The story of J.W.'s cowboy life can best be told in the words of his poem, "The Last of a Breed." As the sounds of the morning come dancing through the darkness that's just before dawn, an old sorrel mare lifts her head in the air as a light in the bunkhouse comes on. And then, like an echo of things from the past, a cowboy walks out toward the barn with a blue heeler pup staying close to his heels and a bridle hung over his arm. And he walks in the tracks that his granddaddy made, like a trip through a crevice in time. It's a 100-year walk from the house to the barn, but he knows in the back of his mind that he's one of the highly exalted, in love with the life that he leads. He's known as a cowboy, a wild buckaroo, a hero in legend and deed. He's one of the last of a breed. The horses stand patiently waiting, the sorrels, the buckskins, the blues. And like him, they're grandsons of legends, like Badger and Peter McHugh. And soon the time-honored tradition of choosing a mount will take place, and two kindred spirits will be partnered up by a Houlihan's whirling embrace. From the blue bonnet prairies of Texas, where the Indian paintbrush grows wild, to the Bitterroot Range of Montana, where the big sky stretches for miles, on the TLX and the Matador and the Quarter Circle A, as the sunshine splits the darkness, the cowboy starts his day. And he'll sit there like a monarch in a 3X beaver crown on a throne of hand-tooled leather, 16 hands above the ground. And he's sure he's the richest man that ever breathed in air, though his kingdom's filled with soapweed and the sage and the prickly pear. He's one of the highly exalted, in love with the life that he leads. He's known as a cowboy, a wild buckaroo, a hero in legend and deed. He's one of the last of a breed.

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Keep your cinch tight.

0: up in northern Arizona, there's a ranger trail that passes through a mesa, like a fairy lake with pines upon its brink. And across the trail, a stream runs, all but hidden in the grasses, till it finds an emerald hollow where the ponies come to drink. Out they fling across the mesa, wind-blown manes and forelocks dancing, blacks and sorrels, bays and pintos, wild as eagles, eyes agleam. From their hoofs the silver flashes, burning beads and arrows glancing through the bunch grass and the grama as they cross that little stream. Down they swing as if pretending in their orderly disorder that they stop to hold a powwow just to rally for the charge that will take them close to sunset, 20 miles across the border. Then the leader sniffs and drinks with 4 feet planted on the marge. One by one each head is lowered till some yearling nips another, and the playful interruption starts an eddy in the band. Snorting, squealing, plunging, wheeling, round they circle in a smother of the muddy spray, nor pause until they find the firmer land. My old cow horse, he runs with him, turned him loose for good last season. 18 years hard work his record, and he's earned his little rest. And he's taken it by playing, acted proud and with good reason. Though he's starched a little forward, he can fan it with the best. Once I called him, almost caught him, when he heard my spur chains jingle. Then he eyed me some reproachful, as if making up his mind. Seemed to say, well, if I have to, but you know I'm living single. So I laughed. In just a minute, he was pretty hard to find. Some folks wouldn't understand it, writing lines about a pony. For a cow horse is a cow horse, nothing else, most people think. But for 18 years, your partner, wise and faithful, such a crony, seems worth watching for a spell, down where the ponies come to drink.
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2: The group was known as the Frontiersman and Joni during that time. Oh, what a sweet sound Joni Hall brought us. On the other end of the scale, musical that is, was the fine bass voice of Hal Southern, who is also proving himself to be a fine songwriter. I remember well the day Wayne West and I drove to his house to pick him up for a recording session we were doing with Eddie Dean. Hal came out to the car, guitar in hand, and told us he had a dream that night. When he woke up, he set it to music. There in my car, he gave the first public performance of it. I insisted he show it to Eddie Dean, who dived on it. That day, he and our group made the first record of it. And depending on who sang it, it has since been called Hillbilly Heaven, Gospel Heaven, even DJ Heaven, and of course, Cowboy Heaven.

last night I dreamed I went to Cabo Heaven, and you knew who the doorman was. Why, it was everybody's favorite cowboy, Will Rogers. Well, I asked him to show me around a bit, and he was right pleased to. Then he says, hi, I'd like for you now to meet some wonderful friends of mine. Shake their hands, if you will. I shook hands with Kit Carson, Davy Crockett,

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Sure enough, there was Tex Ritter, Jimmy Wakely, Marty Robbins, Bob Nolan, Doc of Gunsmoke, Hoss of Bonanza, and a whole host of others too numerous to mention, except maybe Mr. John Wayne.

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And he showed me the longest list of names I ever saw. So I started to read some of them out of the old telebook.

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0: 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Well, listen to this. I am Mr. Ed.
1: 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For this morning, we'll start today with partly cloudy conditions, temperatures right around 59. For this afternoon, sunshine with a high of 88. For today, we'll have partly cloudy and breezy conditions. Overnight lows drop to 65. On Tuesday, those winds continue with partly sunny conditions at a high of 85. For Tuesday night, clouds, lows of 63. And for Wednesday, another sunny day with a high of 82 degrees. And that's a look at your American Cowboy Radio weather, 97.3 in Pecos, sponsored by Ram Country, Fort Stockton.
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1: Thank you so much. 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
0: You know, the last 2 years, we've been traveling around all over the country, and folks everywhere love that old country music, and I hope that the Derailers and guys like them, Dale Watson, and the folks that are here tonight will keep the courage and keep playing what comes from the heart, because that's where it's all at. Here's the first song that I ever wrote. I wrote it for my wife about 45 years ago when we first married. I was driving an old rig-up truck between La Mesa, Texas, and Seminole, Texas, working for Britt Trucking Company there in La Mesa, driving an old oil field truck when I wrote this song. It's called "The Rolling Stone from Texas," title song off of one of our CDs on Watermelon Records.

0: this is Michael Martin Murphy. Partner, you're listening to the authentic American Cowboy Radio. Did you hear what I said? 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

Texas, the most glorious and proud state of the Union. 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John Wayne.

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1: Well, Doc, there must be somebody lying sick or bleeding around here.
2: Well, now, if you just can't stand to see me getting a few minutes' hard-earned rest, why don't you go out and shoot somebody?

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You've seen a Kansas sunset or an Arizona rain? Have you drifted on a bayou down Louisiana way? Have you watched the cold fog drifting over San Francisco Bay? Have you heard a Bob White calling in the Carolina Pines? Or heard the bellow of a diesel at the Appalachia Mines? Does the call of the Niagara thrill you when you hear her waters roar? You look with awe and wonder at her Massachusetts shore, where men who braved a hard new world first stepped on Plymouth's Rock. Do you think of them when you stroll along a New York City dock? Have you seen a snowflake drifting in the Rockies way up high? Have you seen the sun come blazing down from a bright Nevada sky? You hail to the Columbia as she rushes to the sea, or bow your head at Gettysburg in our struggle to be free? Have you seen the mighty Tetons? You watched an eagle soar? Have you seen the Mississippi roll along Missouri's shore? Have you felt a chill at

0: 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I'm Ranger Doug.
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5: ride! His first poem, Johnny Clare, is from the history of Osage County, Oklahoma, where I live. So come with me through the pages of time and through the land of the blue stem. In north central Oklahoma, in the land known as the Osage, the spring and early summer rest so easy on the eye, where lush green rolling carpet marks the passing of Mariah as she dances sometimes gently with the clouds which dot the sky. Much like a ballerina, she pirouettes and leaps across her stage of prairie, and she seems to never pause, while high above the scenery a hawk

speaks the drama and voices his approval, flapping wings in mute applause. The deer, the birds, the woodchuck bear witness from their browsings as they share their home with cattle, the tourists of this land who took the place of buffalo in harvesting the blue stem after they themselves were reaped when progress dealt death's hand. Should you travel through this country, heading west toward Ponca City, 14 miles out of Pawhuska, on the highway state funds pave, some 50 yards or so due south of tar and asphalt ribbon, amid the grass, wild roses grow, and there you'll find a grave. It once lay on the open plain, surrounded by tall blue stem. There's now a trap with shorter grass, well kept, devoid of weeds. It seems so humble at first glance, steel fence, a cross of concrete, till close examination shows a cast iron plaque which reads, Johnny Clare, May 1890. May 1910, cowboy employed by Dr. Hall, Pawhuska, thrown from his horse and killed at this spot, courtesy Continental Oil Company. To be a cowboy was the call this young man gladly answered. He'd not trade lots with anyone. In life he'd found his pearl. He lived to ride and rope rough stock to test his skill and courage, to polish up the dance floor with a smiling blue-eyed girl. Young Johnny lived the cowboy's life and lived it to the fullest. His pride would let no brute escape as long as he drew breath. So he thought not of consequence. An outlaw steer his quarry, and on that warm spring Osage day, he died cowboy's death. Dwight Barnard was the man who found young Johnny's prostrate body. He tried to crawl, but soon succumbed to sun and broken bone. Grass out by the roots, his hands were torn and bloody. Wild with pain, he'd pawed the ground, afraid to die alone. The horse he'd rode still stood nearby. The outlaw steer stood with him. A stout length of manila hemp was stretched between the pair. There were no human witnesses to relay what had happened. The truth now lives with God above and died with Johnny Clare. A tinker happened by the way and saw a small crowd gathered. The group was friends and comrades of this young man who'd been slain. He reached into his wagon box, produced a tarp of canvas with wagon sheet for coffin to rest. The lad was lame. A short time later, Lore maintains, a buckboard journeyed out there and it carried Johnny's mother to his final resting place. Her black dress blowing in the wind, it said she stood for hours, praying and remembering as the tears streamed down her face. Beneath the rich black Osage sod, her precious son was buried. The one to whom she'd given life and nourished from her breast. And though her sorrow knew no bounds, there was some consolation. At least she could die knowing where her Johnny lay at rest. How many young men like her son have gone to seek their fortune.
howling herd, the whispering prairie wind, which beckoned to the spirit of the ones who tamed the West, who left their loved ones wondering if they'd ever meet again. How many young men, like her son, met death upon the prairie, their flesh preceding bleaching bone and melding with the sod. So let us think of Johnny's grave as everlasting tribute to those unfound whose dying gasps were heard by none but God. In north central Oklahoma, in the land known as the Osage, the spring and early summer rest so easy on the eye. Lush green rolling carpet covers Johnny Clare, young cowboy. But his spirit's free and dancing with Mariah in the sky.

0: 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For this morning, we'll start today with partly cloudy conditions, temperatures right around 59. For this afternoon, sunshine with a high of 88. For tonight, we'll have partly cloudy and breezy conditions, overnight lows drop to 65. On Tuesday, those winds continue with partly sunny conditions at a high of 85. For Tuesday night, clouds, lows of 63. And for Wednesday, another sunny day with a high of 82 degrees. And that's a look at your American Cowboy Radio weather, 97.3 in Pecos. 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

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He lived by the knife and the gun. He'd cut you just for standing, shoot you if you tried to run. He was big as a tree and he did as he pleased, and everything he did was bad. They said if he was to kill him, it'd only make him mad. From the good lands came the cowgirl. Patty was her name. She was hot on the trail of that killer, on a moped she called Flame. 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You only had to kill her daddy once to get that gag.

Taylor hit town at daybreak, ate the door off the local saloon. He started to drink. You could tell he was thinking there'll be a showdown soon. Patty hit town in a cloud of dust. Old Flame was buzzing like a saw. And the whole town got as quiet as a church when the killer stepped out for the draw. 40 shots rang out. 40 people fell. 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

0: Wayne County and Guthrie, Texas. 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
2: Now, this here is a story about the Rock Island Line. Well, the Rock Island Line, she runs down into New Orleans. There's a big toll gate down there, and you know, if you got certain things on board when you go through the toll gate, well, you don't have to pay the man no toll. Well, a train driver, he pulled up to the toll gate, and the man hollered and asked him what all he had on board, and he said...

line, she's a mighty good road. Rock Island line, it's a road to ride. Rock Island line, it's a mighty good road. Well, if you ride, you got to ride it like you find it. Get your ticket, that's a station on the Rock Island line. Oh, cloudy in the west and it looked like rain. Round the curve come a passenger train. Northbound train on the southbound track. She's all right, I'll leave it, but he won't be back. Well, the Rock Island line, she's a mighty good road. Rock Island line, it's a road to ride. Rock Island line, it's a mighty good road. Well, if you ride, you got to ride it like you find it. Get your ticket, that's a station on the Rock Island line. More drinks that he'd like to try. Conductor said, what could they be? A hot cup of coffee and a cold glass of tea. Well, the Rock Island line, she's a mighty good road. Rock Island line.

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This is Ben Parks, the sound wrangler here at American Cowboy Radio. 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American Cowboy Radio's vision is to preserve and promote the American cowboy way of life through its music, poetry, and stories on air and online in a clean, family-friendly format. Several years ago, Red Steagall, the 2006 State of Texas Poet Laureate, put this song together that says what our vision is all about. Here's Red with Rodeo.

0: Dictionary defines it as a roundup of cattle, a going around, a cattle ring, or to put it in modern terms, a public exhibition or competition of the skills of cowboys, such as saddle bronc riding and calf roping. Now, I don't suppose a kid ever grew up in the United States of America that didn't play cowboys and Indians and dream of being a Wild Bill Elliott, a Gene Autry, or Roy Rogers. And I suppose that's because buried deep within every man, whether he wears a business suit or a pair of faded jeans, there's a little bit of cowboy in us all. For most of us, it stays a dream. But for some folks like Casey Tibbs and Freckles Brown and Larry Mahan, it becomes a reality. And I'm sure that they'd tell you that they wouldn't trade it for the slickest white-collar job in the world. Because like any other profession, this hat has its own identity. Like pickups that drive better than Cadillacs. And good friends that mean a whole lot more than money. But then what does a man need besides a good horse, fresh air, plenty to eat, and good friends? Everything else seems like a waste. Friends, that's what this album's all about. Rodeos, cowboys, blue jeans, boots, and saddles. And we hope you'll find something here that's pleasing or will bring back a memory. Because if it does, then you've made us all feel like what we really wanted to be anyhow, a bunch of cowboys.
1: Epitaph. Here lies a cowboy, I hope they say. A man of his word, rode his own way. A man that tried and never quit. A feller that made mistakes and rectified with wisdom and wit. Sure loved his kin. For him he'd give his life. He weren't perfect, triggered plenty of strife. He's at peace with his maker, still a friend to you. Think of him in the stillness. It's what he'd want you to do.

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Partner, you're listening to the Authentic American Cowboy Radio. 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

0: Are we lost?
1: Nope. 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
0: Don't worry, Roy. 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
1: I don't need things that are still moving.
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1: Just a solitary chimney stands rising from debris that used to be a family's ranch before they had to flee. Range fire pushed by relentless wind came roaring through the pass. Nothing between them and the fire but timber and dry grass. No time to gather much at all as hell raced on its path. They left their stock and memories to face the fire's wrath. Just minutes to gather family, leave on a hope and prayer. Take a last glance in the rear view, its smoke and ash-filled air. Now back to see that it's all gone. All they worked hard to build, just a scorched footprint of what was and all that the fire killed. There's no way we can know their grief. There's nothing we can say to take away the pain and loss experienced that day. What we can do is support them, find ways to lend a hand, help them rebuild when they're ready. Their dream on that burned land.

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Richard Clark.

0: fiery horse with the speed of light, a cloud of dust, and a hearty Hi-Yo Silver, the Lone Ranger.
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0: With his faithful Indian companion Tonto, the daring and resourceful masked rider of the plains, led the fight for law and order in the early West. Return with us now to those thrilling days of yesteryear. The Lone Ranger rides again.

0: 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Here's a look at your American Cowboy Radio weather, 97.3 in Pecos. For this morning, we'll start today with partly cloudy conditions, temperatures right around 59. For this afternoon, sunshine with a high of 88. For today, we'll have partly cloudy and breezy conditions. Overnight lows drop to 65. On Tuesday, those winds continue with partly sunny conditions at a high of 85. For Tuesday night, clouds, lows of 63. And for Wednesday, another sunny day with a high of 82 degrees. And that's a look at your American Cowboy Radio weather, 97.3 in Pecos. 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

0: the big KORN news today. Well, we got here in the paper the wetting picture of Annie Hill and Ole Hefner Jr. Ole, he's a fine, big, manly-looking fella, just a spitting image of his mother. Mrs. Ole, she's a big boned woman with a strawberry mark on the end of her chin on a Presbyterian. Well, it says here, before the wedding, the guest was taken all over to the groom's mother's grounds to see her beauty spots. And a large crowd gathered to see Mrs. Ole Hefner knee Annie Hill. Shauna, why'd she have to go and do that? That's the thing I'd say to you.
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1: He's a rowdy six-year-old and his mama's pride and joy. He looks like his daddy did when he was a little boy. His hat sits low atop his ears and the brim's a little bent. Beneath it are brown eyes, freckled face, and a nose that is skint. His shirt's buttoned to the top, like his daddy does. There's a trophy buckle at his waist and a pair of leather gloves. He wears hand-me-down boots with tall tops that are blue. His jeans are tucked inside them like the other punchers do. He sure looks like a cowboy, and that's what he wants to be. But there's much more to him than the clothes that you see. Why, he's already learning honor and treats his elders with respect. It's a pride in what he stands for and just what Mom expects. He's not impressed by celebrities who have fortune and fame. His daddy is his hero, and he proudly shares his name. He helps with the spring works, and again at the fall gathers. He looks forward to the fun, and he's learning what matters. When he's bigger, he'll flank 'em and stretch 'em out when they brand. For now, he'll do what he can and try to make a hand. Growing up a ranch kid teaches the value of work and play. His parents watch with pride as he takes up the cowboy way. They know you have to let 'em try and let 'em have a turn. And if you don't take 'em with you, they will never learn. He is cherished with a gentle love that is kind and firm. When needed, he's disciplined with a hand that is stern. This little boy is an investment in a heritage and tradition. To teach a child the way to go is a God-given commission. Now he may choose a different path than the one his parents sought, but he'll always have the ethics and the values he's been taught. Right now, he's only 6 years old, but one day he'll understand. It ain't about being a cowboy. It's about being a good man.

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1: Gonna build a big fence around Texas, way around Texas. 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And the fellas all know it in Texas.

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1: Just don't you worry none about Matthew. That gun he told's come with a little book to tell him how to use it.

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Partner, you're listening to the authentic American Cowboy Radio. Did you hear what I said? The authentic American Cowboy Radio.

hurricanes that hit our shore. We hear a lot about hard times and a good deal more about the crimes that make the front page.

says, "Friend, what can I do?" Have you stopped at a grocery store and watched a kid who's bit off more than his 5 or 10 cent piece can chew? He needs just 2 cents or three to get that soda pop, you see. And you get that feeling? Why not? And you come through. How about on a Sunday morning, the sun's up high and the day is morning, and church bells break the stillness in the sky, and all your neighbors and your friends climb in the family car again and go to church, never question why. Then you look at the USA, the folks at work, their kids at play, and looking back you see how hard they've tried to keep this country free and strong. And somehow you've known all along, the answer's here, right in your own backyard. For as long as you believe in love and faith, hope, God above, the future of this land of ours is strong. And most of us feel just that way, and that's the truth. So let us say, America can't be so very wrong.

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1: There's a dance at the old Grange Hall. Bring your children, come one and all. Dust off your hat and boots. The fiddler rosins up his bows. There's guitars and banjos in a row. Old sounds from our grassroots. Now grandparents take some little ones. One granddaughter, two grandsons to their first dance tonight. Teach them a thing or two, and by the time the night is through, watch that love of dance ignite. Now be patient, take your turn. Everyone will get to learn. You all will get your chance, but you have to understand. Then he gave his wife his hand. Grandma gets the first dance. So he takes her out for a spin, then gently brings her back again with those kids standing in a row. When the music began once more, they took the children to the floor. Each had a child in tow. They learned to waltz a 1, 2, 3. Hear them laugh and giggle with glee when they went out for a spin. They went proper dance direction, two-stepped way short of perfection, but they tried it with a grin. Now grandparents' feet are sore, but them kids, they just want once more. That young and spry. It reminds them of their younger day when they danced the night away. So here's one for years gone by. Now the band plays its final tune. They waltz out 'neath the silver.

0: 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Here's a look at your American Cowboy Radio weather, 97.3 in Pecos. For this morning, we'll start today with partly cloudy conditions, temperatures right around 59. For this afternoon, sunshine with a high of 88. For tonight, we'll have partly cloudy and breezy conditions. Overnight lows drop to 65. On Tuesday, those winds continue with partly sunny conditions at a high of 85. For Tuesday night, clouds, lows of 63. And for Wednesday, another sunny day with a high of 82 degrees. And that's a look at your American Cowboy Radio weather, 97.3 in Pecos. 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

0: paid up with his union dues, and that's what I like about the South. Well, there's a place down south called Doo-Wah-Diddy. It ain't no town and it ain't no city.
1: Yeah, beautiful.
0: It's pretty. It sure is pretty. Doo-Wah-Diddy, yeah.

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1: Nothing but dry and dusty on this drive across the range, but seeing what's up ahead, I'd say that's about to change. Thick clouds are hanging heavy, dark like anvils in the sky. We're about to get a hammering, boys. The rain is gonna fly. Get ready for a soaking. We'll be sogged down to our toes, but I won't hear complaining. It's the life us punchers chose. Out here in God's wide open, moving cows straddle leather. Taking each day as it comes, no matter what the weather. The herd's a different story. They're already getting tense, so I believe we'll have our hands full till we get them to the fence. Lord help if we get thunder. They could bolt at the first clap, and we don't need more drama trying to get them to the trap. The herd's already skiddy. They know something's about to blow, and if they start to run and now, boys, we'll have a rodeo. So, Thatch, you hit a long trot, and we'll meet you at the swale. And you hold them when they get there, and we'll follow with the tail. Because if the water's rising, it'll make the crossing tough, and we'll have to work together. Even then, she'll still be rough. Now, boys, don't let the herd drift, or at least not far or fast, and we'll all deserve our wages once this desert storm has passed. Let's just keep them moving easy, nice and gentle as we go. We'll get there a lot quicker if we keep them moving slow. The herd is fairly settled given what came through last night. That sudden rain and wind squall could have set them on the flight. Come roaring across the desert like a freight train on a tear. It's really quite surprising that the cattle didn't scare. Could call it luck or blessing or whatever name preferred for them to not go missing in the storm they just endured. Especially with the thunder and white flash of jagged light, for that could sure have set them running fast for out of sight. But they're just milling gentle, some asleep, enjoying rest. Don't look worse for the weather or appear at all distressed. And so too with our horses. They resisted panicked flight, the cavvies all together spite the raging of the night. They're soaked, of course, still dripping from their bout with nature's wrath, but now the sun is rising and in time will warm their path. What clouds remain are lifting, wispy, white, empty to rain. We'll soon be back to dusty on our drive across the plain. So let's stop burning daylight. There are miles to trail ahead. Let's get this herd a moving, and tonight we'll see our bed. Let's just keep them moving easy, nice and gentle as we go. We'll get there a lot quicker if we keep them moving slow.

a raven's cry. 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I see ghosts of horsemen riding across the open plains once more. 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

0: 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It's certainly on Cattle Lake and only 5.6 miles from Karnak.
1: I wouldn't sit down there alongside either one of you if I was on my last legs. 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
2: 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You couldn't get no worse company.

Good morning. Here's a look at your King County weather from American Cowboy Radio, 107.7 in Guthrie. For this morning, we'll start today with clear conditions, temperatures right around 58 degrees. For this afternoon, sunny and breezy with a high of 94. For tonight, mostly cloudy and breezy with

Vagues leave my plate. Headed out the door, a balmy 12 below. Forgot to plug in the tractor, so no, it won't go. Through the barn door, I slips on some ice. I landed on me arse, and it weren't very nice. A pool of standing water lay upon its top. I'm soaked through my jeans. I'm the ice's mop. Wonder of wonders, a broken water line. What a way to start. Could this be a sign? The main won't close. There's water everywhere. Dang, things froze, I thought with a flare. Haul out the pump. Heck, there ain't no fuel. Bailing with buckets. Man, this just ain't cool. Well beyond the daybreak, we curtail the water flow. We're late feeding breakfast, and them cows surely know. We jumps the old tractor, start spreading down the feed. Here come the cows, the big girl in the lead. I'm gazing at the meters as they file in for Chuck. Off to the side, one seems stuck. Nah, she ain't stuck. Just moving slow. No, wait. I see six legs. Now I know why she don't go. Them two extra legs are pointing to the ground, but Mama's coming in where there's food to be found. She's been here before and ain't gonna miss a meal. I fetch the cabin chains to resolve this crazy deal. The calf ain't in breech, four legs pointing down, head popping canal, a little bloody brown. The hands come a-running with lube and soapy suds, popped out that calf and dirtied up our duds. Well, that old cow finally figures out she popped out a calf and from feeding turns about. She looks at that calf as it stumbles to its feet. She turns back her head and goes about to eat. She passed along the instant because that babe wanted chow. Guided up and under, surely it knew how. We're toweling off that babe as Mama pays no mind. Every once in a while, she takes a look behind. When the food has expired, she takes a greater cue, turns to that calf and bellows a big old moo. Mama goes to licking on her newest baby calf, and as for that day, 'twas a needed laugh. Oft times lies a lesson, and whiles when they're rough, things break and you're broken, and obstacles are tough. Just the kind of thing you forget you're cold and wet when you focus on the new life, you ain't got glitch or fret. So when you're frozen half to death and can't breathe through your nose, take stock of the good things, it'll warm you to your toes.

Rowdy Guthrie in King County, Texas. 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

0: Well, thanks, buckaroos and buckarettes. We always really enjoy playing in the nation's seat here. We know that you folks have cultural opportunities that the rest of us across this great, wide, and wonderful land of ours don't always share. So we thought to become a part of the cultural activities of this town, why, this afternoon I asked Too Slim to prepare a solo on one of the great instruments of our time, a classical solo, if you will, on his bass. And so now's the time in the program for Too Slim.
1: Bass?
0: To...
1: Yeah, I thought you said face. No.
0: No, Slim.
1: Or all the way up here.
0: Bass, you know.
1: All the way up here. I beat myself black and blue working up a big number for the big album, you know, or the Birchmere or something new. So I said, great, I'll play my face.
0: Well, I guess we're stuck with it then, aren't we?
1: You're stuck with it.
0: At least you are. Okay, let's hear what you prepared for us on your face.
1: The world's second oldest instrument.
0: They're sharp up here.
1: I thought these were cultured people, Ranger. The theme from Bonanza. I hope that tapes are rolling, boy.

0: Biggest hand of the night. 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
1: Well, Woody, let's try that thing we worked up. The cowboy beer barrel polka.
2: 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Why don't you find a part and join in here? 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

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Partner, you're listening to the Authentic American Cowboy Radio. Did you hear what I said? The Authentic American.

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1: Mom?
0: Beef. It's what's for dinner.
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3: I ask you to reflect a moment on the lowly cooking pot, the Dutch oven beside the campfire, homely in its spot. Charred and heavy, it sits upon the ground, but it gives hungry diners a place to stand around. The French called it the casserole. The colonials have them too. The Mormons on their western trek, the chuck wagon for the crew. Europeans call it broadbon. The Australian, boudoui. In every culture, in every era, on this pot, we all agree. Well, way up in the mountains, the dark is falling down. The cook tent is too busy, no place to stand around. So outside by the fire, one dish is being made, while the watchers share their stories and the tales are on parade. For the fire is a place to ponder, ideas there collect, and bonds are built just by the gather. These are times you don't forget. Darkness falls, sparks appear, the quiet oven still. Excitement's in the air, of our tummies soon to fill. Now you may think this ugly pot isn't much of a player, but in adventures, it provides an essential layer. For as long as there have been humans, they've waited for the meal. And the waiting and the gather give the dinner more appeal. I think of it as a crucible, a transformation, and a gift. For the individuals, feel a subtle collective shift. So as we wait, anticipation is our joy, and we are closer, and we are smarter for this pot that we employ.
4: Charlie Ferguson with another edition to the KORN Old Timers Birthday Corner. And today, my God, listen to this one. Happy 97 to Telford Bergstresser of MacTier Corner. 97 years young. How'd you like to blow them candles? Most of the farmers around these parts had heard of old Tell, for he was the county plowing match champion at the state fair for 35 consequential years, 1904 to 1939, and never lost a furrow. If he ever got a yearning to get behind a two-mule team again, and he said he'd just as soon sit on the veranda now and watch the speeding. He still remembers how monogamous it gets, sitting there fur after fur, and after 35 years of it, he can't look another mule in the... He must plow the mules and started breeding them for show, said it was nice to look a mule in the face for a change. That was a long time ago, and his only hobby now is growing his beard. And my God, old Telford's got the longest beard I ever seen this side of a yak. You've seen a longer one. Well, you ain't seen old Tell's beard. Old Tell claims his beard is so long he can sit on it, and often does, much to his surprise.
5: 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Well, this morning we'll start today with clear conditions, temperatures right around 58 degrees. For this afternoon, sunny and breezy with a high of 94. For tonight, mostly cloudy and breezy with a low near 66. On Tuesday, expect sunshine and breezy conditions with a high of 89. For Tuesday night, cloudy conditions, temperatures drop to 55. And for Wednesday, it'll be sunny with a high of 83 degrees. And that's a look at your King County weather from American Cowboy Radio, 107.7 in Guthrie.
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1: The cultural celebrations in Oklahoma generally focus on three things: history, food, and music. And what about the music? From Deep Deuce and Kane's Ballroom to Nashville and the New York Metropolitan Opera, Oklahoma has long laid claim to generations of talented musicians, singers, songwriters, filmmakers, and fine artists. We may be flyover country to the east and left coast, but the talent of Oklahoma is known, seen, and heard all over the world. There is one fellow that folks think of when we think of Oklahoma music, and that fellow is Bob Wills.

0: 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I've got the Texas blues.
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2: This is Red Steagall. I'll never forget the first time I heard Larry McWhorter do poetry. And we sat down and I listened to it and I thought, now this guy really understands what he's writing about. And then I realized that he had grown up in the panhandle of Texas. I got better acquainted with him and I knew the places and the faces and the people who he was talking about. And Larry wrote about a lifestyle that we worked so hard to preserve, and he did such a marvelous job of writing about it. He was a good horseman. He knew a lot about cattle. He was a great musician and a great singer and a good friend. And I was so proud when he got invited to go to Elko that first year. And he made a place for himself in the world of cowboy poetry. My friend, Larry McWhorter.
3: This poem is called Advice to the Traveler. It's one I wish I had read years ago instead of having to write today. This ain't the way your dear old sainted daddy worked a cow. Well, it's good to know you listened in those days. Well, Button, you ain't taking orders from your daddy now. So open up your mind to learn new ways. You come out here a hunting work, they didn't send for you. They hired you cause we needed extra help. So we don't give a hoot in hell what you think of this crew. Just keep your darned opinions to yourself. The road which brought you to our world can darn sure take you home where you can work in ways which you believe. But I've watched you, boy. I like your style. You're a cowboy to the bone. So really, son, I'd hate to see you leave. But you need to realize we do some things the way we do because they work for us and have for years. Tradition runs deep in our heart just like it does for you. We ain't your competition, we're your peers. Now I know it ain't my rightful place to speak to you this way. I'm not your dad, nor do I sign your checks. But kid, I've traveled that same road and haughtiness don't pay. And if you ain't got friends, life gets complex. I know, son, I know. It ain't all your fault. I've watched them jerk your chain. That sort of treatment you'll have to expect. The price of being different, boy, is seldom without pain. Especially being young, seeking respect. But barking back at barking dogs just makes a lot of noise. Remember, son, you represent your land and you don't have one thing to prove to any of these boys except that you just want to make a hand. So peel your eyes, unplug your ears, and shut that trap of yours. You'll find the world's a better place to live if you'll expand your knowledge watching others do their chores. And at least respect advice that they might give. Because no one way works every time, nor is one way the best. Variety, my boy, the spice of life. The willingness to change will help you pass life's toughest test. You best learn this before you take on a wife. Now, clear your shoulder of that chip and cease your moans and wails. Learn from us. Heck, we might learn from you. After all, our goal's the same, to get them across the scales. Now, I've said enough. Let's go. We've work to do.

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1: Mississippi, happy O'Daniel Governor, want to thank the Soggy Bottom Boys for that wonderful performance. Now, it looks like the only man in this great state who ain't a music lover is my esteemed opponent in the upcoming Homer Stokes. Yeah, well, there ain't no taste. It sounded to me like he was harboring some kind of hateful grudge against the Soggy Bottom Boys on account of their rough and rowdy past. Fella want to cast the first stone. Well, I'm with you folks. I'm a forgive and forget Christian. And I say, if their rambunctiousness and misdemeanoring is behind them,
2: it is, ain't it, boys?
3: Yes, sir, it is.
1: Well, then I say, by the power vested in me, these boys is hereby pardoned. In the second Happy O'Daniel administration, these boys is going to be my brain trust.
4: What's that mean, Everett?
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1: So without further ado, and by way of endorsing my candidacy, the Soggy Bottom Boys is going to lead us all in a chorus of You Are My Sunshine.
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0: Good morning. Here's a look at your King County weather from American Cowboy Radio, 107.7 in Guthrie. For this morning, we'll start today with clear conditions, temperatures right around 58 degrees. For this afternoon, sunny and breezy with a high of 94. For tonight, mostly cloudy and breezy with a low near 66. On Tuesday, expect sunshine and breezy conditions with a high of 89. For Tuesday night, cloudy conditions, temperatures drop to 55. And for Wednesday, it'll be sunny with a high of 83 degrees. That's a look at your King County weather from American Cowboy Radio, 107.7 in Guthrie.
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spend that extra money on? What else is gonna get you up hours before dawn? What else is gonna keep you toiling on and on and on? Man, you always have cows around. Come on, you know that you got too much time on your hands.

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What else can cause such tension between a man and his wife? What else could ever bring all these enhancements to your life? May you always have cows around. What else is gonna get out when you don't close the gate? What else will make you prematurely show your age?

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Well, how else you gonna lose it all like Daddy did? 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

0: candied. 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

John McDonald, folks, you know, I visited a doctor friend of mine in East Tennessee recently, and the first thing he said to me when I walked in the door was, John, did you bring me any of that good, highly seasoned cowboy music? Well, it tickles me to know that other folks appreciate a good, highly seasoned cowboy music as much as I do. And that's why I always recommend Riders in the Sky. Now, Riders in the Sky has many uses around today's modern farm, whether you're controlling broadleaf weeds or pesky insects and weevils of all kinds. It's also useful as a growth implant hormone. Merely implant Riders in the Sky in your young calves and observe a 95% greater weight gain on 99% less food. So, folks, if you're like my doctor friend and tired of the same old bland top 40 formulized new wave crossover country music, why not switch to highly seasoned cowboy music? And remember, from the breakfast table to the barnyard, it's Riders in the Sky.

0: morning. Here's a look at your King County weather from American Cowboy Radio 107.7 in Guthrie. For this morning, we'll start today with clear conditions, temperatures right around 58 degrees. For this afternoon, sunny and breezy with a high of 94. For tonight, mostly cloudy and breezy with a low near 66. On Tuesday, expect sunshine and breezy conditions with a high of 89. For Tuesday night, cloudy conditions, temperatures drop to 55. And for Wednesday, it'll be sunny with a high of 83 degrees. And that's a look at your King County weather from American Cowboy Radio 107.7 in Guthrie.
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it doesn't really matter where the West begins. We just want to make sure that it doesn't end on American Cowboy Radio.

0: What's happened since the barbed wire fence brought the old rancher strife. He could not comprehend there may come an end to this way of life. He was in luck as he stepped from the truck, for the message he was to hear brought peace to his mind, and he would find there was no reason for fear. Came the song of hope from the devil's rope as the wind caressed the wire. In spite of change out on the range, there would always burn a fire that will continue to survive and be kept alive by a spirit that lives within all those who see and allow to set free. A cowboy's journey will begin. There are some who from cities come and openly embrace the quest and join those who had no clue until they came upon the rest of unsuspecting souls who change their roles, donning spurs and a brim that's wide. Blue jeans and boots are now what suits the places where they ride. There comes peace of mind for those who find and set aside the time to invest. For each time they cinch their saddle, they clinch their place in the American West. So saddle up with pride whenever you ride, whether pleasure or purpose have you, and know in your heart that you are a part of those lucky and fortunate few.
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1: 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One nation, under God, indivisible, with liberty and justice for all.

0: are starting off another Strays at the Gate. Hope you had a great weekend. This is Ben Parks. I'm your host here for this. I'm the founder and sound wrangler at American Cowboy Radio. 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All right, we kick things off with Bryn Hill, Daddy's Last Waltz, Caitlin Tussig. She's from up in Kremling, Colorado, does a lot of local shows up there. Occasionally she'll come down for the World Championship Working Ranch Cowboys show. I didn't say that in the right order, but Working Ranch Cowboys World Championship, yes, WRCA, she's here for that. You can catch her in the hallways out there, and she plays some great acoustic guitar, and I think you'll enjoy Caitlin Tussig. Coming up, Chris Ledoux, the man himself. Even cowboys like a little rock and roll. We appreciate you listening to Strays at the Gate, brought to you by Champion Barbecue Supply, 34th and Coulter in Amarillo, and you can find out all you need to know and order some stuff, and they'll ship it anywhere in the United States of America at championbarbecuesupply.com. Here's Mr. Chris Ledoux. Even cowboys like a little rock and roll.
1: Well, now cowboys love the ladies. They like beans and sourdough, good horses and hot black.

Chris Ledoux took us down the rock and roll rail for cowboys. Dave Stamey, he's out in the Central Valley of California. He doesn't get out to West Texas very much, but if you ever get a chance to see Dave, he is worth the trip. Quite the gentleman and quite the cowboy historian, cowboy singer. He's a buckaroo from California. Donnie Poindexter, on the other hand, he's over in Oklahoma. He's a pen and ink artist, and he's done some great cowboy music. He just brought us Dust on the Barbed Wire. Here comes Gene Autry, Rhythm of the Hoofbeats. Appreciate you listening to Strays at the Gate.

years of yester. But my heart knows the best is yet to come. Looking back can help give you perspective.

I talked to you about a couple of associations that I think you ought to be involved in and know about. The Academy of Western Artists, you can find them, just do a typical little web search. Academy of Western Artists sponsors and puts on some great showcases of music all through the year. Then in February, they have a big show out in Alpine, Texas, and they're also starting to do a production in Bastrop, Texas. Academy of Western Artists, some great artists there. A lot of those same artists are involved in the International Western Music Association. That's the IWMA for short. And they have a convention and show. It's about a 4 or 5 day event over in the old historic district, the old Albuquerque Hotel Albuquerque in downtown, or rather old town Albuquerque. And just about every Western entertainer you can imagine is there. So make your plans for November. American Cowboy Radio, we're going to be there. So hope to see you there. Well, Gene Autry brought us Rhythm of the Hoofbeats. Greg Hager, he just got back from Japan. Greg is an international Western singer. He likes to go to Japan about once a year, spend 10, 15 days over there. It has quite a following. And he sure promotes our American cowboy way of life across Japan. He brought us Long Line. Hot Texas Swing Band sang about the Hill Country Sunset. Lady that used to be right here in Amarillo, Gene Warren and the String Technicians, some great artists. I think Chester Calcote was part of that. Gene and Joe Gillis, they were in that. And they brought us Great American Cowboy. Jim Young sings next. He sings about his love of New Mexico. We appreciate you listening. This is Strays at the Gate. In fact, it's the 46th edition of Strays at the Gate. We've been doing this we're going into our third month now. So hope you're enjoying it. Shoot me an email. Let me know you're listening. You can reach me at ben@rt66.media. That's enough of me. I'll try to stay out of the way for the next, half an hour or so, but I'll tell you who you're hearing anyway. We appreciate you listening. Strays at the Gate, brought to you by ChampionBarbecueSupply.com.

about New Mexico from Jim Young. Joni Harms, she brought us Cowboy Up. Kevin Davis, Kevin just brought us Twilight. Kevin's a great guy out of Oklahoma. His son's the cowboy on the 4-6s, so he knows cowboy music. He knows the cowboy lifestyle. Marty Robbins, here he comes with Billy the Kid. Right behind him, my friend Kristen Harris. You know, she's an American Idol. Not a winner, but it was a winning experience for her because she booked a whole lot of shows, and it gave her career a big boost when she was on American Idol several years ago. She's going to sing the Yodel Western Swing song. Appreciate you listening. 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

beef stroganoff, beef bourguignon, Irish beef stew, beef brisket, Chateaubriand, sauerbraten, roast beef, Catalonian beef ragu, Mongolian beef, chicken fried steak, steak Diane, grilled steaks balsamico, hamburgers, sizzling beef, spicy braised beef, barbecued beef ribs, beef Wellington, pepper beef, beef jerky, beef with broccoli, beef burritos, beef fajitas, beef tacos. Do you see where I'm going with this? Beef. It's what's for dinner.

0: 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Beef, it's what's for dinner. You can find every way to cook beef. You can find every ingredient you need, all the spices, the seasonings, the cookers, everything at Champion Barbecue Supply, 34th and Coulter, Summit Shopping Center in Amarillo. 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However you want to tell it, just tell them Strays at the Gate sent you over there. We're wrapping this thing up. RJ Vandegrift, he's going to tell us it's a cowboy thing. We'll see you back here tomorrow on Strays at the Gate, a production of American Cowboy Radio. 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
1: Oh, I know what you're wondering. Why a man would even want to be a cowboy? It's long hours and short pay. There just ain't no fortune and fame. But I figures we like cowboying because the good Lord lets us see and do what are called cowboy things. Have you ever seen a red-tailed hawk up on its early morning flight? Have you ever rid up on a brand-new baby calf a-sucking up his first breath of life? Well, I don't know that I can tell you exactly what I mean, but it's a good feeling. It's a cowboy thing. Like watching a young coyote pup bounce across the prairie chasing its first meal. A riding night herd under a blanket of stars when a big old yellow moon comes a-rising over that hill. It'll put a lump in your throat, if you know what I mean. I reckon you might. It's a cowboy thing. Like taking a young colt and put him under first saddle, and you cinch him down tight, and he steps up and takes you a deep straddle. You pull his nose around, and he makes his first move. He steps off easy and you think this old pony's gonna be pretty smooth. Oh, I know what you're thinking. Man that rides wild horses gotta be a little touched or insane, but well, you gotta get there on the edge of life. It's a cowboy thing. Like when that old farmer down the road calls you and says, Sonny, I've got a bad bull to catch. Now, mind you, neighbor, I'd do it myself, but my wife, she's down in her back. When you know the truth is, he figures you being a cowboy, you're just not toting a full deck. But you'll take your best pony and a couple of hounds, and you'll get you a string, something that'll hold 2,000 pounds, and you'll do the job. He'll offer you 10, but you won't take it. You'll simply say, neighbors got to be neighbors now and again. You know, city folks find that mighty peculiar and strange, being a neighbor, that is. But in the West, well, it's a cowboy thing. Like gathering a wild herd, and a big old gal breaks out in a dead run, and you shake you out a loop, and you catch her quick, and your daddy and say, I got you, you old son of a gun. You and the boys have done a day's work, and you've earned yourself a good rest. And you're heading back to the bunkhouse when you happen to look over your shoulder towards the west. There's 100 colors of fire spread across that western sky. You know you was born to be a cowboy. You don't need no psychiatrist or a couch to figure out why. No, it's long hours and short pay, and there won't be no fortune or fame. But the good Lord rewards you each and every day by letting you do and see what I call cowboy things.
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1: My fathers sleep on the Sunrise Plains, and each one

Yard Law and the Round Corral leaned hard against the rope. His rigid muscles bunched from hip to straining shoulder slope. Alone he fought the outlaw horse, a lusty, dusty fight. Threw him and forced the blind across red eyeballs ringed with white. Then led him up, saddled him, caught cinch upon the swing. Cautious swift, the lad ago slipped binding through the ring. Set close the choking hackamore, drew knot and looped place. Stepped back and wiped the running sweat from off his weathered face. Swung to the saddle, flicked the blind, then lunge and plunge and rear. And rowels strove to break blind hate gone mad with fear. Rope slashed and reddened rowels stung. The outlaw squealed and fell, and Yardlaw lay a huddled shape still in the round corral. The morning sun shone on the sage, wide miles of dusty gray.

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The stirrup where his foot had hung, the sun-swept universe. He cursed the outlaw in the round corral when spake a gentle voice. While listening, Yardlaw grinned his pain, nor had he other choice.

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There is no law that I've heard tell to use a Bronco mild, that I'll play square if he plays square or wild if he plays wild. With love of a man for beast, so had the voice begun.

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While Yardlaw loosed the slackened cinch, lifted the saddle clear. Watching the fixed and burning eye, the undecided ear.

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And Yardlaw laid a fearless hand upon a fearless crest.

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0: 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Well, this morning we'll start today with clear conditions, temperatures right around 58 degrees. For this afternoon, sunny and breezy with a high of 94. For today, mostly cloudy and breezy with a low near 66. On Tuesday, expect sunshine and breezy conditions with a high of 89. For Tuesday night, cloudy conditions, temperatures drop to 55. And for Wednesday, it'll be sunny with a high of 83 degrees. And that's a look at your King County weather from American Cowboy Radio, 107.7 in Guthrie.
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2: Being 6 years old, I had seen some trains before, so it's hard to figure out what I'm at the depot for. Trains are big and black and smoking steam, screaming at the wheels.

start. 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But me, I got a nickel smashed flatter than a dime.

Mornings ain't as easy as in the old days, even though I still get up before the sun's rays. Now my knees creak badly when I get up from where I lay, and it takes a little while to be okay. And the first trip to the bathroom takes a long time, and I could be a rich man if I had a dime. For every minute it takes me to realign my thoughts from being young to old lang syne. 50 years of living the hard life with all the miles of bad road work and strife, and not to mention an old ex-wife, leaves me with pains that cut like a knife. All the bruises and contusions from the Bronx I rode, and broken bones, torn muscles from when I got throwed. Maybe I wouldn't have done it all if I had knowed just how much I would be hurting as I got old. In my Range magazine, why I can hardly read, because the letters all look smaller than alfalfa seed. And I know that trifocals is all I really need, but doggone it, pride has got me on a short, short lead. And this getting old sure ain't no fun at all. On everything I like to do, it puts a pall. And every day the weather feels like late, late fall. There's days I'm just a-waiting for the master's call. But then you hear the pitter-patter of little feet, and suddenly you're feeling like you're not so beat. And you sit there thinking that it sure is neat when the grandkids come visiting in the summer's heat. With the little blonde heads poking through the back screen door and the giggles and the laughter turn to a happy roar, then suddenly your old bones don't feel near so sore, and you just wish you could see those kids even more. Because grandkids make that long, hard road worthwhile.

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1: The summer that I was 8, Dad and Pap and me were tearing out some fence that once was XIT. We'd been at it all that morning, pulling posts and rolling wire, and Daddy just kept on working. Me and Pap was tired, and so we grabbed ourselves a piece of shade beneath a big mesquite and took a long drink from the water jug and shared some crackers that he had to eat. Now, Pap always knew when I'd gone all that I could go, and he unwrapped a fresh cigar, told me something I should know. He said, "You see that cedar corner post? Well, it's older than you and me. Still big and stout and pretty straight and solid as it can be. That post right there, it's had a job. And it's more than done its part. Though the bark is gone and its nails scarred, all that's left is heart. Now, posts and men are a lot the same. Most look good at first. But when time has passed and trials have come and weather's done its worst, the bark will slip. Some of them will break. They showed promise to start, only the best are the ones that'll last. What matters is the heart. Now, Pap is gone, and Dad is too. Time, it sure has flown. But the lessons learned, remembered still, I tell them as my own. When judging posts or men, I look back on my start, the outside I overlook. What matters is the heart.

0: 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Can you live with a lie?
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4: You know, being a cowboy is not the safest job. 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It just goes with the territory, these hookings, stompings, and wrecks. Oh, what's a few stitches here and there, a broken bone on occasion. A real cowboy just laughs at these pains. They're just annoying abrasions. There's one accident that all cowboys fear. Just the very mention makes a man wince. Happens when you're climbing over the crowd, and just as you get straddled, your boot slips off the fence. Suddenly an excruciating pain shoots through your gut and your eyes begin to tear, and from deep inside there comes a moan that only you can hear. You're too weak to hold your place, so you slide off to the ground, and your knees draw up to your belly as you start to roll around. Gasp for air, but it don't help. Short breaths are all that come. Now your eyes have crossed, the pain's still there, and your nose is starting to run. Your legs are shaking, only a fool had tried to stand, so you bite your lip with the brim of your hat or anything else at hand. In public, it ain't proper for a man to grab himself down there, so as last resort, you fling off your hat and try to pull out your hair. How long can this pain last? You begin to ask yourself when suddenly you realize the boys are standing around. Now perhaps they'll offer help. But no, they laugh at your discomfort as you try to get your breath, and you think how cruel they are to laugh at a man who's a lying so close to death. When finally one angelic soul leans over you as a pain shoots up your side, and grinning from ear to ear, he asks, "Lord, you're gonna be able to ride?" Well, as best you can, you open one eye and you stares him in the face. Of course, his eyes blurred and roll back somewhat, but you nod your head a shake. But here in the West, we always answer, because that's the cowboy way. So with all the strength that you can muster, you reply,
5: "I think I'll be okay."
4: There is no way to measure such pain or a scale by which to rate. Take my advice when entering the corral. Be darn sure to use the gate.
6: Texas Longhorn is a raw-boned, hardy breed with wide-spreading horns. These mongrel cattle can withstand drought and blizzards, disease, and almost any wild adversary, including the cowboy.
7: And that's my sermon for today, the old cowboy preacher said, as his watery eyes surveyed the congregation that he led. Let us render now unto the Lord and make a generous offering. And so the preacher passed his hat, and we listened to Miss Edna sing. Up one pew and down the next, till each one had a chance to tithe into the preacher's fine 10X. And finally that fine hat arrived back in the hands of the loyal deacon, who, puffed with pride, handed the hat back to the preacher, who casually glanced inside. And then the sigh, the awful frown, and we wondered, what's this all about? Till he turned his Stetson upside down, and not one penny petered out. Yes, not one cent was raised that day, and guilt collected on each face as we wondered what would the preacher say, and each one squirmed some in his place. Whereupon the preacher raised his eyes and shouted upwards towards the ceiling, "Hallelujah! Praise the Lord! And thank you, Jesus!" with great feeling. Now this was viewed with consternation, and even the preacher's loyal friends amongst our stingy congregation thought, "The man's gone round the bend." "Excuse me, preacher," said the deacon in a quivery little voice, "ain't nothing in your head at all, sir. Why then do you so rejoice?" Preacher looked out at those that charitable virtue lacked and said, "Brother, heaven knows, I'm just so glad my hat came back."
8: 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Well, this morning we'll start today with clear conditions, temperatures right around 58 degrees. For this afternoon, sunny and breezy with a high of 94. For tonight, mostly cloudy and breezy with a low near 66. On Tuesday, expect sunshine and breezy conditions with a high of 89. For Tuesday night, cloudy conditions, temperatures drop to 55. And for Wednesday, it'll be sunny with a high of 83 degrees. That's a look at your King County weather from American Cowboy Radio, 107.7 in Guthrie.
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course, because there wasn't no spittoons, and that makes it kind of tough on guys that dip and chew. Well, Bandy asked his wormy little cat that run the place if he could rustle up a coffee can or two. He said, son, there ain't no coffee cans in here. 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

0: bad, we draw it up bad and stay down here. 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You see, Muff had poured them cups all into one. Friends, somewhere down in Jacksonville is a chick named Okie Joe, and a big old dude that still can't believe we got away. And there's a bunch of cowboys that ain't likely to forget the night the Copenhagen saved the day.
1: 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Partner, you're listening to the Authentic American Cowboy Radio. Did you hear what I said? The Authentic American Cowboy Radio.

0: you're hearing this, you've probably been invited to give us a listen while we're building the American Cowboy Radio Network. 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The other job is to keep the stock happy, so we're out feeding the calves. When we get back in, we'll read the suggestions you've sent us by email at ben@rt66.media. 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

vacation with my pack on my back. I'm tired of transportation in the back of a hack. I love to hear the rhythm of the clickety-clack and hear the lonesome whistle, see the smoke from the stack.

0: morning, here's a look at your King County weather from American Cowboy Radio, 107.7 in Guthrie. Well, this morning we'll start today with clear conditions, temperatures right around 58 degrees. For this afternoon, sunny and breezy with a high of 94. For tonight, mostly cloudy and breezy with a low near 66. On Tuesday, expect sunshine and breezy conditions with a high of 89. For Tuesday night, cloudy conditions, temperatures drop to 55. And for Wednesday, it'll be sunny with a high of 83 degrees. And that's a look at your King County weather from American Cowboy Radio, 107.7 in Guthrie.
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Now, we all know that cowboys never tell a lie, and we dang sure never do any bragging on ourselves. But we do come at the truth from a little bit of a different direction once in a while. I was born full-grown with 9 rows of jaw teeth and holes bored for more. There was spurs on my feet and a rawhide quirt in my hand. And when they opens up that chute gate, I come out a-riding a panther and roping the long-horned whales. I've rode everything with hair on it. And I've rode a few things that was just too rough to grow any hair. I've rode bull moose on the prod, she grizzlies, and long bolts of lightning. Mountain lions are my playmates. 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To keep alive, I eat stick, dynamite, and cactus. And the Grand Canyon ain't nothing but my bean hole. When I get thirsty, I drink cyanide cut with alkali. And when I go to sleep, I pillow my head on the bighorn. I lay my boots in Colorado and my hat in Montana. I can stretch out my arms clean out from the Crazy Woman Fork plumb over to the upper Gray Bull River. And my bed tarp covers half of Texas and all of old Mexico. But there's one thing for sure and certain, and if you boys really wants to know, I'll tell you that I'm still a long way short of being the daddy of them all, because he's full growed. And as any man that really knows can see, well, hell, boys, I ain't nothing but a youngin'.

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1: Some hold the memory of that one horse that was always willing and always able. And you know there's a horse out there that's still looking for the only part he ever knew. This is a story of such a horse. That old yellow horse, he still knows the way, and he hauled that cowboy day after day. The man hummed his tunes to the hooves kicking dust. That horse was his friend, he allowed him his trust. A picture of history as they covered the miles, that pair was all class. It sure showed in their style. The cowboy stood strong for which he deemed fair. That horse sure lived right in his old pard's good care. And through all the years, good times and bad, most of them happy, but a few of them sad, always working for others, watching cattle and land, man on horseback, both chewing on sand. But every Sunday they'd go the same way to the church on the hill where that cowboy would pray for that which he lost in his early years. The cowboy was sad. To the horse, this was clear. That horse never knew why he kneeled to the ground at the same stone when they're spread all around. Tradition was set and they always would go every Sunday to mourn through the rain or the snow. That old yellow horse, he still stands in that pen just waiting on his lifelong friend. Something was wrong and he remembered that day when someone else came to scatter his hay. Months had gone by when the gate was a-sway. On Sunday morning he walked the same way to the church on the hill where they always would go. Though his shoes had worked loose, the horse didn't slow. When he got to the stones, it had grown quite cold. And there was the new right next to the old. As a creature of habit, that horse turned away. He walked back to his pen, just finished his hay. And that old yellow horse still stands there today.
2: Other states were carved or born. Texas grew from hide and horn. Other states are long or wide. Texas is a shaggy hide. Dripping blood and crumpled hair, some fat giant flung it there. Laid the head where valleys drain, stretched its rump along the plains. Other soil is full of stones. Texans plow up cattle bones. Herds are buried on the trail, underneath the powdered shale. Herds that stiffen like the snow where the icy northers go. Other states have built their halls, humming tunes along the walls. Texans watched the mortar stirred while they kept the lowing herd. Stamped on Texan wall and roof gleams the sharp and crescent hoof. High above the hum and stir, jingle bridle, rein, and spur. Other states were carved or born. Texas grew from hide and horn.
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4: He knew his knock would someday not be answered. The day would come, there'd be no stir within. No creak of steps on aged wooden floorboards. No lifting of the latch, no come on in. No giving ear again to his grand stories of Badwin's Road and following the creed. His memories of a life well lived and cherished. No wish I had, regret, or unmet need. No sitting in the flickered light of candles. Him hearing of old times, new hopes, new fears. A future that's now lonelier and harder, with each new sunrise, morning that appears. Each winter about this time he paid a visit to sit and listen, look in on his friend. The last few years both knowing but not saying. Each visit brought them closer to the end. This year he knows his knock will bring no answer. He knew it when he came around the bend. No chimney smoke, no window light, no footprints. There would be no more visits with his friend. The stillness of the cabin's what first struck him. And then the note left for him on the wall. Said, I'm so glad you've come again to see me. So sorry that I've missed your final call. but knowing one day soon I will not waken. I leave this note to greet you if I've passed. I'm thankful for your friendship, always have been. I knew you'd be here for me till the last.

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3: 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Well, this morning we'll start today with clear conditions, temperatures right around 58 degrees. For this afternoon, sunny and breezy with a high of 94. For tonight, mostly cloudy and breezy with a low near 66. On Tuesday, expect sunshine and breezy conditions with a high of 89. For Tuesday night, cloudy conditions, temperatures drop to 55, and for Wednesday, it'll be sunny with a high of 83 degrees. And that's a look at your King County weather from American Cowboy Radio, 107.7 in Guthrie.

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It's America's favorite cowboys, Riders in the Sky, brought to you live and direct from the bunkhouse of the old Triple X Ranch. 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

song I wrote on a plane between Dallas and Austin. Going to El Paso. Whoops. Now this is what gave us the idea to come down here. This is a song about a guy that... probably did as much for our kind of music as anybody.

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0: It's an image that will forever haunt. Sun-baked fields are yellow and brown, the crops plowed under into the ground. Abate the hunger of elk and deer, ease the dryness and ease the fear. As flames consume each grass and tree, the wildlife panic to break free. Angry smoke fills the sky with disgust as the wind sends up offerings of dust. Your water, sent from a place that is higher, would stop the blaze and stop the fire. With faith, we ask you for the rain to end the parchedness and end the pain. 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
1: Texas, the most glorious and proud state of the Union. Yeah. To the memory of noble Sam Houston. Yeah. The one and only David Crockett. Yeah. John Wayne. Yeah.

How you doing, folks? This is Clint Bradley coming at you from on the Hampshire-Dorset borders of southern England. That's about 45 minutes from Stonehenge. And I'm listening to authentic American cowboy radio. Ooh, how sweet it is.

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start. But she left 50, 60 people still sitting on the cars, wondering what it's coming to and how it got this far. But me, I got a nickel smashed flatter than a dime.

Aquí.

0: cowboy Jim Garling with you from Guthrie, Oklahoma. And I'm out here tonight with the American Cowboy Radio out of Guthrie, Texas.
1: Hey, some of you fellas give a hand here to these men, will you? Just drag them off and stack them up somewhere till they get their health back.

0: Good morning. Here's a look at your King County weather from American Cowboy Radio 107.7 in Guthrie. Well, this morning we'll start today with clear conditions, temperatures right around 58 degrees. For this afternoon, sunny and breezy with a high of 94. For tonight, mostly cloudy and breezy with a low near 66. On Tuesday, expect sunshine and breezy conditions with a high of 89. For Tuesday night, cloudy conditions, temperatures drop to 55. And for Wednesday, it'll be sunny with a high of 83 degrees. And that's a look at your King County weather from American Cowboy Radio 107.7 in Guthrie.
1: That's John Brewer with the Bagpipes in the background with Taps. This comes off the Amazing Grace project from Wiley Cheney and the Easy Street Band. We've all heard that haunting sound. What do we know about it? Probably, if you're like me, not very much. Here's John Wayne to share the origin of Taps as we know it today.

was July in Virginia. The scent of the dogwood and the laurel lay heavy on the land, while the burgeoning fruit of the peach and the apple marked the full sway of summer. For 7 fateful days, the trees, the flowers, yes, the very ground itself, had shuddered under the roar of cannon, bark of howitzers, and the crackling of a legion of rifles. Now all was silent. Sledgehammer blows of Robert E. Lee and Stonewall Jackson had mauled the Army of the Potomac, and yet that army was not destroyed. 7,000 men had fallen in that dreadful week, and the savagery of the conflict was grimly evident in the river of wounded that wound through the green hills. Now a new sound drifted in the soft evening sky. For Colonel Dan Butterfield, a courageous and able soldier, was also a man of music. To honor his fallen comrades, he had composed a simple and heart-rending melody. On July 2nd, in the year of 1862, its strains floated over the graves that scarred the dark Virginia earth.

been more than 100 years since that sound was born, but those notes have never died away. Every night of the year, throughout the world, fighting men of America from the north and the south, the east and the west, close their eyes in sleep to its call. And in each of their hearts, there glows a

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1: If on some better than average day, I should be riding along, observing, not expecting, well, maybe, and should see just as hoof swept by one flawless arrow point. If on that shining morning I should step down to lift this point, turning it delicately, feeling its smoothness beneath my fingertips, I would marvel at its perfection, at the way some ancient one had tempered and crafted such beauty, and how it came to lie there all these centuries, covered, uncovered, re-hidden, re-exposed, until it came to me, to happen by this place on this day, made now more perfect. And I would ponder such things as coincidence and circles and synchronicity. And I would pocket this treasure near my heart. And riding on, I would recall having seen such treasure as this elsewhere. But not this one. Not this one. And for one brief moment, I would stiffen with fear

one quick glance in another direction could have lost this to me forever. And I would touch my shirt over my heart just to make sure.

is Michael Martin Murphy. Partner, you're listening to the Authentic American Cowboy Radio. Did you hear what I said? The Authentic American Cowboy Radio.

was 1910. The morning train was off again to cross the Cascades up and down, then on her way towards Puget Sound. With ticket holders all aboarded, settled in, their trip was started. And most by then had taken note. They rode the train called Iron Goat, for strong and sturdy she would ride, with freight and passengers inside, to climb the steep and winding track, around the mountainside and back. Along the hills of Stevens Pass, twisting, turning, holding fast, a clinging to the canyon side, in a mystic, magic carpet ride. So on this morn, her chore begun, as many times before had done, none aboard could then foresee the specter of calamity, as through the tunnel up the run, they reached the town of Wellington. But on approach did come in view a blackened sky and white drifts too. Up ahead, the tracks all buried, covered o'er where snow had flurried, there was no option but to halt, yielding to the storm's assault. For though they tried to clear that track, 'twas all in vain, it came right back. So naught for them to do but wait, abandoned to the winds of fate. For 6 long days they lay out there, awaiting for that storm to clear. Then spirits lifted, hopes ran high, as snows receded from the sky. But soon an awful rumble came. A wall of snow engulfed the train and sent the cars and riders too, a tumbling down and all askew, smashed upon the valley trees or buried by the snowy breeze. As those who still remained among the living all began to run and trip and slip and skid and slide and skirt.

0: 23 were saved that day by bravery more than words can say. But in the wreckage tempest tossed, 96 dear hearts were lost. They came and soon repaired the track, replaced the engine, cabin stack. But nothing done can bring them back, the souls who rode that rail. And sometimes when the wind is right, on a cold and crisp late winter's night, they say that you can see the light and hear the wretched wail of the train beyond the veil.
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2: Champion saddle bronc riders, my dad, Deb Copenhaver, and Casey Tibbs had hitchhiked a ride from Walla Walla, Washington, the big rodeo there in the fall, to Ellensburg, Washington. Well, this wild pilot, turned out he's wild, was almost to Yakima, and there's big haystacks, big square haystacks there, and he just drops down. He said, "Hey, boys, you ever been hay hopping?"

0: everybody's going, whoa! And so he hits it, goes, does the second one. And after the second one, Dad said, Casey throws up from the back seat, all over the front seat, all over him. And then they head for the third one. He does it the third time, the pilot does, but they're begging him to stop. Well, in the meantime, another bull rider in the back seat has an accident. How can I say this graciously? In his Wranglers. Houston, we have a problem. So we get on to the airport in Ellensburg, and we find an answer. We find this big water hose. Everybody strips their clothes off. You know, rodeoing in those days was never boring. They were always coming up with something to, you know, a joke or whatever. Well, this had gotten serious. They get this big water hose out, wash the shirts, wash the pants, wash the cowboys off, and they head on to the rodeo. Well, Dad has a horse named Export. Export's one of the best horses in the country. He wins the go round. The bull rider with the gene challenge, he rides the rankest bull in rodeo history. How do they do this? You know, in my mind, they choose to improvise and overcome Clint Eastwood, Heartbreak Ridge. What big mess has hit your life? Maybe a divorce, maybe of effects of drug and alcohol that you've been bound to. It doesn't matter, you know. Jesus is bigger than any mess you'll ever make, past, present, and future. He's alive. His word promises that all things work together to good for his kids. And if you're God's kid, you can take it to him. If you're not, you can give your life to Jesus today. You're his champion. He loves you, and he has an awesome plan for your life.
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2: 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Well, this morning we'll start today with clear conditions, temperatures right around 58 degrees. For this afternoon, sunny and breezy with a high of 94. For tonight, mostly cloudy and breezy with a low near 66. On Tuesday, expect sunshine and breezy conditions with a high of 89. For Tuesday night, cloudy conditions, temperatures drop to 55. And for Wednesday, it'll be sunny with a high of 83 degrees. And that's a look at your King County weather from American Cowboy Radio 107.7 in Guthrie.
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You know, it ain't often that we can get together and sort of let our hair down like this. You know, every time you hear a real hillbilly tune, it kind of makes you think of it. All our songs are just plain old folk tales set to music. 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

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This is Ben Parks, the sound wrangler here at American Cowboy Radio. Since early spring, I've been rounding up classic cowboy music, stories, and poetry. There's some Mavericks and Strays in the bunch. Now that I've got it all worked here at American Cowboy Radio, I think you'll enjoy the assemblage I've gathered. Riding herd over this rabble of cowboy sounds are quotes and clips from your favorite movies and TV shows. 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American Cowboy Radio's vision is to preserve and promote the American cowboy way of life through its music, poetry, and stories on air and online in a clean, family-friendly format. Several years ago, Red Steagall, the 2006 State of Texas Poet Laureate, put this song together that says what our vision is all about. Here's Red with Rodeo.

0: rodeo. Webster's New World Dictionary defines it as a roundup of cattle, a going around, a cattle ring, or to put it in modern terms, a public exhibition or competition of the skills of cowboys, such as saddle bronc riding and calf roping. I don't suppose a kid ever grew up in the United States of America that didn't play cowboys and Indians and dream of being a Wild Bill Elliott, a Gene Autry, or a Roy Rogers. And I suppose that's because buried deep within every man, whether he wears a business suit or a pair of faded jeans, there's a little bit of cowboy in us all. For most of us, it stays a dream. But for some folks like Casey Tibbs and Freckles Brown and Larry Mahan, it becomes a reality. And I'm sure that they'd tell you that they wouldn't trade it for the slickest white-collar job in the world. Because like any other profession, this hat is its own identity. Like pickups that drive better than Cadillacs. And good friends that mean a whole lot more than money. But then what does a man need besides a good horse, fresh air, plenty to eat, and good friends? Everything else seems like a waste. That's what this album's all about. Rodeos, cowboys, blue jeans, boots, and saddles. And we hope you'll find something here that's pleasing or will bring back a memory. Because if it does, then you've made us all feel like what we really wanted to be anyhow, a bunch of cowboys.
1: Mourn amongst the remuda. 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Dew upon the dirt. Check in mounts on over. Make sure none is hurt. Bright eyes, they are alerted. 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I love the smell of horse flesh. They jumble and sachet. 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Sun half up and ears pinned back. 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Some friendlier than others. We got a day ahead of us. Take an extra pair per drover. Sure don't need none to fuss. It'll be dark before it's over. Pick, bridle, brush, cinch the saddle tight. Canteen, coffee, hardtack, and bedroll for the night. Mounted up, down the trail we go. Trotting pace, extra mounts in tow. Miles lay ahead of us. Our horses get it done. Without a horse, still cowboys, and with them, we are one.

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1: 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For today, mostly cloudy and breezy with a low near 66. On Tuesday, expect sunshine and breezy conditions with a high of 89. For Tuesday night, cloudy conditions, temperatures drop to 55. And for Wednesday, it'll be sunny with a high of 83 degrees. And that's a look at your King County weather from American Cowboy Radio, 107.7 in Guthrie.
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1: One spring, I thought I'd have some fun and see how punching cows was done. So when the roundup had begun, I tackled a cattle king. Says he, my foreman is in town. He's at the McQueen. His name is Brown. If you see him, he'll take you down. Says I, that's just the thing. We started for the ranch next day. Brown augured me most all the way. He said, cow punching's only play. It ain't no work at all. That all you gotta do is ride. It's only drifting with the tide. Well, Jiminy Criminy, how he lied. He surely had his gall. He put me in charge of the caviar and told me

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I had 160 head and sometimes wished that I were dead. When one got away, Brown's face turned red and there was hell to pay. Sometimes a horse would make a break across the prairie he would take. Just like running for a stake, it seemed to them but play. Sometimes I couldn't head 'em at all. Sometimes my saddle horse would fall. And I'd speed on like a cannonball till the ground got in my way. They put me on an old gray hack with two big set fasts on his back. They patted him down with a gunny sack. They used my bed and all. When I got on, he quit the ground, jumped in the air and turned around and busted the earth when I fell down. I had a terrible fall. They picked me up and carried me in. They rolled me down with a rolling pin. Said, "That's the way they all begin. You're doing fine," says Brown. "And in the morning, if you don't die, I'll give you another horse to try." "Oh, please, Sir Kane, I walk," says I. Says Brown, "Yes, back to town." I've traveled up, I've traveled down, I've traveled this country round and round. I've lived in the city, I've lived in town. I have this much to say. Before you try cowpunching, kiss your wife, take heavy insurance on your life. Then shoot yourself with a Barlow knife. It's easier done that way.

you gold. Working with Shorty in that West Texas cold. He was rough as a cop, tougher than nails, but when he

0: neighbors. 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
2: 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For today, mostly cloudy and breezy with a low near 66. On Tuesday, expect sunshine and breezy conditions with a high of 89. For Tuesday night, cloudy conditions, temperatures drop to 55. And for Wednesday, it'll be sunny with a high of 83 degrees. And that's a look at your King County weather from American Cowboy Radio, 107.7 in Guthrie.
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1: The time is World War II. The place is anywhere in the world where an American serviceman could find a pretty girl in a jukebox. The music? Well, it's a tune that comes as close as any to being the theme song of history's greatest war. The song started out in a Texas town that became almost as famous for a gal named Rose as for the Alamo. At last count, Bob Wills sold over 14 million copies of San Antonio Rose. It's one of the biggest songs ever recorded, a legacy which the man they call a living legend will leave the world of country music, a world he helped to shape.

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1: Sometimes folks from foreign states misunderstand our pride. I guess if you weren't raised here, it's hard to see our side. It's about independence, about honor. It's about the land, about making your own way in life and being your own man. Our forebears stood tall in Gonzales and answered when tyrants came with a shot from their little cannon filled with horseshoes, nails, and chain. Morning fog broke over the Guadalupe, and the Mexicans demanded the gun. They got Sarah DeWitt's come-and-take-it flag, waving proudly in the sun. Those men who died at the Alamo, outnumbered 20-1, they left a legacy for us to live up to that's passed down from father to son. Was it legend and myth that Travis drew that line in the Texas sand? Well, those legends and myths remind us that there comes a time when you take a stand. The settlers that came to Texas, they knew when they left their home they'd chosen a life of hardship, but they wanted a place of their own. Texas was heaven for men and dogs and hell on horses and women, it said. Now our women are independent and strong, and better horses haven't been bred. I can't tell you where we're headed. Things are changing way too fast. The young folks are becoming homogenized. They're losing touch with their heritage and past. We can only hope that there lies buried somewhere deep in their soul an ember still aglow that bursts into flame when they hear, God bless Texas, or remember the Alamo. Ah, we might tell a windy or two, and some would say we brag, but, you know, you can raise it anywhere on earth, and they recognize our flag. So when they scorn or condescend, speak up. Set them straight. Be proud that you're from Texas, the sovereign Lone Star State. Cactus!

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But maybe someday you find the right one. 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

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For tonight, mostly cloudy and breezy with a low near 66. On Tuesday, expect sunshine and breezy conditions with a high of 89. For Tuesday night, cloudy conditions, temperatures drop to 55. And for Wednesday, it'll be sunny with a high of 83 degrees. And that's a look at your King County weather from American Cowboy Radio, 107.7 in Guthrie.

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My name's Libby Koch, and I'm a Texas songwriter. 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

It's noon in the cool Shady Creek. Come tie up your kerchief, ply up your nag, dry up your grumbles and try not to lag.

bust out your steers from the long chaparral, for it's all in the drive to the railroad corral. Now the longest of days must reach evening at last. The hills are all climbed and the creeks are all past. The tired herd droops in the yellowing light. Let them rest if they will, 'cause the railroad's in sight. 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

0: a devil's food cake. 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
1: Yeah.
0: Food galore. A glass of fine duckberry wine.
1: Yeah.
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0: Biscuits. 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
5: 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For today, mostly cloudy and breezy with a low near 66. On Tuesday, expect sunshine and breezy conditions with a high of 89. For Tuesday night, cloudy conditions, temperatures drop to 55. And for Wednesday, it'll be sunny with a high of 83 degrees. And that's a look at your King County weather from American Cowboy Radio, 107.7 in Guthrie.

0: a lie that's been getting him by nearly almost 40 years. That his dream someday would get underway, roping and branding steers. His friends think he's crazy and probably too lazy to be making his way as a hand. But he knows in his heart that he's right for the part. A cowboy will be his last stand. Keeping this dream alive has helped him survive over several rough stretches of trail. At times he's lacked courage, let others discourage, but he's never decided to bail. He sticks with the notion someday through devotion that his efforts would one day bear the fruit that he sought, not the doubts that he's fought, whether this life can be fair. But then, now and again, the fear will set in about whether there's still enough time. Those lines that appear in his face make it clear he's a man that's passing his prime. Still, he keeps the belief that time won't play the thief that steals what he's longing to find. Call it stubborn, call it pride, he won't cast aside what's been lurking there in his mind. His vision is clear, but with each passing year, his soul hungers for its chance. But destiny must wait till he can pay the freight the piper collects for the dance. Like a debt unpaid, this promise he's made, it weighs heavy on his heart. He tenders with care an occasional prayer that God will do his part. And he feels some regret watching another sunset, heaven or hell, what lies ahead. So he pours a stiff drink and tries not to think he's been hanging on by a thread. And what keeps him alive and continue to thrive is the hope someday he'll slide on the back of his roan, on a place of his own, and fate will grant him his ride.
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1: I don't remember why I borrowed his jacket, but I did. It was a warm goose down that was too big, because I was just a kid. It was brown and made by Walls, and he said it was all right. I was on my way to the high school rodeo on a cold fall night. I wore the jacket for a long time after that. Somehow I forgot to return it. He never mentioned it. You see, he loved me, and I never had to earn it. Seems he'd been around forever. He married my oldest sister when I was 8. I remember I didn't like him much when they went out on their first date. After a few years, the jacket was in the back of my closet, and it never got worn. It still looked new. It wasn't stained, and nothing was torn. But I always knew it was there if I needed it or if I ever got cold. It was a big, cozy, and comfortable jacket, even if it was old. 30 years had passed, so in 2005, I decided to give it back. The day I took it to him, he laughed, and he gave me a lot of flack. 4 years later, he unexpectedly passed on a bright October day. It was a shock to us all because it wasn't supposed to end that way. After the funeral at my sister's house, the jacket was hanging on the coat rack. For old time's sake, I put it on, and then the memories all came back. His teasing and his guidance and the riding lessons came to mind. He taught me a lot. He could be gruff, but he was always kind. "That guy's not good enough for you," he would always chide. "Sit on your pockets, keep your heels down," as he told me how to ride. As a teenager, I resented that he was always telling me what to do. But as an adult, I saw he was right, and I appreciate what he knew. He bought me my first car, my high school ring, and taught me how to dance. And if I did something wrong, he would let me know with a single glance. If I ever called him, no matter what I wanted, he would always care. I guess you could say he was a father figure when my own wasn't there. To me, he represented good work ethics, reliability, and responsibility. He was always stable and solid in my world of instability. I married a man a lot like him, but that should come as no surprise. Yes, I finally found a man he approved of, but it took several tries. That Walls jacket is a symbol of his love and protection, and I know my life is better because of his advice and affection. The jacket now hangs in my closet, and I wear it every now and then. It reminds me of my brother-in-law and makes me feel close to him again.

0: consequences. 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
1: The least thing you can do is tell me who it's from.
2: No, I wouldn't do that, Nolly, if I was you, because you see, if you tell him who it's from, and the next thing he'll want to know what it says, and then that would destroy his concentration, and we
3: wouldn't want to destroy his concentration.
1: All right, you smart Alex. I'll go over to Barney's telegraph office and let him read. You probably couldn't read one second.
2: Why in thunder don't you just learn to read, and then you won't have any problems like this?
3: I think that's a fine idea, Doc.
1: That ain't gonna do no good.
2: Why not?
1: Well, because supposing I was to go to work and learn how to read right.
2: Well, yeah.
1: Well, how'd I know that the fuller that wrote the writing was writing the writing right? It could be that he wrote the writing all wrong, and here I'd be just a reading wrong.
4: It's just a lot of fun to play a dance, jump in your cars, and drive 300 or 400 miles, and sleep an hour or two, shave, and go play another dance, and drive another 500 or 600 miles, and...

0: 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For today, mostly cloudy and breezy with a low near 66. On Tuesday, expect sunshine and breezy conditions with a high of 89. For Tuesday night, cloudy conditions, temperatures drop to 55. And for Wednesday, it'll be sunny with a high of 83 degrees. That's a look at your King County weather from American Cowboy Radio, 107.7 in Guthrie.
1: Pretty well, at least I thought I did. He'd been a big part of my life since I was just a kid. A local hero to us boys. He'd never had a wife. He'd been what we all longed to be, a cowboy all his life. A code of conduct he'd procured from years spent in the saddle. You didn't ride in front of him or between him and his cattle. And if you crossed over Harley's line of cowboy etiquette, he'd let you know in such a way you wouldn't soon forget. Harley taught a lot of kids the workings of a cow. No time for lectures, he just taught the best way he knew how. Now folks that didn't know him well would say he's hard and cold, but if he liked you and you asked, no secrets would he hold. But Harley never frightened me, but he still held my respect. That him and Gramps were best friends played into that, I expect. He'd take a little extra time to teach me of the land, and I learned a lot in spite of me beneath his guiding hand. So through the years, we came to grow as close as men can be, and like I said, no

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But as it stood, he stayed astride and rode the bucker down. His hat was all that hit the dirt, but Harley wore a frown, which I thought strange, since he liked colts that showed a little fire. I looked into his burning eyes, then looked a little higher. Well, I'll be damned. Old Harley's bald. I never had a clue that he was vain in any way, but by gosh, now I knew. You tell a soul I'll wring your neck, you laughing little jerk. Let me have my damn hat back, and let's get back to work. He meant it, too. He'd kill me if I'd betrayed his trust. And I've kept his secret all these years, but times I thought I'd bust. He's long since gone to his reward across the Great Divide, and I know Harley's watching me from on that other side. And he knows by now I've told you folks what happened on that day. So when I get to heaven, friends, there will be hell to pay.

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1: Hey there, Mary. Where are you going with those spices in your hand? 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Now you know no proper lady goes out this time of night. 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Yes, we all loved him dearly,

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But come to your senses. Come now, Mary, go to sleep. It's true. One of us sold him out. One, his friendship we denied. Most of us scattered then, but come now, Mary, stay inside. The town is wild and violent. It's not safe here anymore. Three men have already died. Come now, Mary, shut the door. 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And then Jesus meets you there, but you don't recognize until he calls out Mary and you look into his eyes. Now we all know he is alive. And Mary, you were the first to see Jesus Christ, our risen Savior, who died for you and me.

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Partner, you're listening to the authentic American Cowboy Radio. Did you hear what I said? The authentic American Cowboy Radio.

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0: line. This will be your weather report. You take their average weather report. It's usually full of your cloud cover and your intermittent rain, not to mention your warm front. But never mind all that precipitation. Everybody around these parts is talking about the big wind that we had the day before last. My God, she was a ringtail snorter. A bit more twist on her and she might have turned into one of them torpedoes. Bert Bemrose of Minorca Corners is phoned in to tell us that one of his brood hens, standing with her back to that wind, laid the same egg 5 times.
1: 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For today, mostly cloudy and breezy with a low near 66. On Tuesday, expect sunshine and breezy conditions with a high of 89. For Tuesday night, cloudy conditions, temperatures drop to 55. And for Wednesday, it'll be sunny with a high of 83 degrees. And that's a look at your King County weather from American Cowboy Radio, 107.7 in Guthrie.

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1: Life is made up of rhythms that begins with the beat of a heart. The spirit of man and the elements of land each play an equal part. Listen close and you'll hear a tune played by the cattle as they graze, the chewing of cud and swishing of tail while away the summer days. I hear the creaking windmill keeping time with the song of the wind that's blowing in the clouds that are rain's next of kin. And the beat of those raindrops falling on the roof made of tin brings the nourishment that will make the prairie dance again. I felt the burn and the stillness of a hot August drought with the pulse of the heat that is bearing down and drying out. There's even a tune to be heard in the frozen silence of winter, like the breaking of ice on water troughs goes tap, tap, splinter. I've danced to the cadence of a horse and the fall of its hooves. I've sat atop that power and become one with its moves. It's a ride that beats out a rhythm that fulfills a spiritual need and ends with the calming measure and meter of my horse eating its feed. I've experienced the flow of memories that rush in to flood my mind. They transport me to another place and the lyrics of another time. I recall the beat of the pots and pans from Mama in the kitchen as she bustles around peeling potatoes and frying up the chicken. And there's the rhythm and the urgency of a newborn baby's cry, accompanied by the soft, soothing whisper of a mother's lullaby. There are melodies to loneliness and to the loves that are embraced, and the chances not taken and the dreams that are chased. Yes, life is full of rhythms like the lilt of laughter and the flow of tears. The song may change, but the beat remains as I waltz through the years. Each rhythm has made me who I am and brought me to this place and time. Each beat has fulfilled a destiny that is so uniquely mine.

battle, the medley of hooves and horns and heads that wars and rains, scatters and spreads. That wars and wrangles, scatters and spreads. In Texas, down by the Rio Grande, Alaska.

0: 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I'm Ranger Doug.
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0: 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For tonight, mostly cloudy and breezy with a low near 66. On Tuesday, expect sunshine and breezy conditions with a high of 89. For Tuesday night, cloudy conditions, temperatures drop to 55. And for Wednesday, it'll be sunny with a high of 83 degrees. And that's a look at your King County weather from American Cowboy Radio, 107.7 in Guthrie.
1: I walked through a county courthouse square. On a park bench, an old man was sitting there. I said, "Your old courthouse is kind of run down." He said, "No, it'll do for our little town." I said, "Your old flagpole has leaned a little bit, and that's a ragged old flag you got hanging on it." He said, "Have a seat." And I sat down. "Is this the first time you've been to our little town?" I said, "I think it is." He said, "I don't like to brag, but we're kind of proud of that ragged old flag. You see, we got a little hole in that flag there when Washington took it across the Delaware. And it got powder burned the night that Francis Scott Key said, watching it right and say, 'Can you see?' And it got a bad rip in New Orleans, Packenham and Jackson tugging at its seams. And it almost fell at the Alamo beside the Texas flag, but she waved on, though. She got cut with a sword at Chancellorsville, and she got cut again at Shiloh Hill. There was Robert E. Lee, Beauregard, and Bragg, and the south wind blew hard on that ragged old flag. On Flanders Field in World War I, she got a big hole from a Bertha gun. She turned blood red in World War II. She hung limp and low a time or two. She was in Korea, Vietnam. She went where she was sent by her Uncle Sam. She waved from our ships upon the briny foam, and now they've about quit waving back here at home. In her own good land here, she's been abused. She's been burned, dishonored, denied, and refused. And the government for which she stands is scandalized throughout the land. And she's getting threadbare and she's wearing thin, but she's in good shape for the shape she's in. 'Cause she's been through the fire before, and I believe she can take a whole lot more. So we raise her up every morning, we take her down every night, we don't let her touch the ground, and we fold her upright. On second thought, I do like to brag, 'cause I'm mighty proud of that.

0: Boys on you. I've got the Texas blues.
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3: Fear by Larry McCorder. I've been on the mountain and been on the plain when the lightning was casting its lot. It wasn't much fun having nowhere to run when the sulfur is heavy and hot. Been wrapped in my rope without prayer or hope, thinking maybe I should learn to dally. 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There's plenty to fear, day to day, year to year, if a cowboy has got any sense. I felt my blood chill through wreck and through spill. Cold sweat has poured off of my head. I felt my heart sink if I had time to think of the dangers I knew lay ahead. Yet fear we must face, having chosen our place, knowing full well this life ain't all clover. We're knocked down, but then we get up again and try hard to laugh when it's over. But there is one trap that gets dropped in our lap that each man has to face on his own. You just can't prepare for this worst kind of scare, and you'll never feel so all alone as when, out of the blue, directed at you, these words that make men hunt their hat. I got it on sale, but I...

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$2.27. So dang me, dang me. 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High from the highest tree. 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High from the highest tree. 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

evening. Here's a look at your King County weather from American Cowboy Radio 107.7 in Guthrie. For today, mostly cloudy and breezy with a low near 66. On Tuesday, expect sunshine and breezy conditions with a high of 89. For Tuesday night, cloudy conditions, temperatures drop to 55. And for Wednesday, it'll be sunny with a high of 83 degrees. 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

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This is Ben Parks, the sound wrangler here at American Cowboy Radio. Since early spring, I've been rounding up classic cowboy music, stories, and poetry. There's some mavericks and strays in the bunch. Now that I've got it all worked here at American Cowboy Radio, I think you'll enjoy the assemblage I've gathered. Riding herd over this rabble of cowboy sounds are quotes and clips from your favorite movies and TV shows. 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American Cowboy Radio's vision is to preserve and promote the American cowboy way of life through its music, poetry, and stories on air and online in a clean, family-friendly format. Several years ago, Red Steagall, the 2006 State of Texas Poet Laureate, put this song together that says what our vision is all about. Here's Red with Rodeo.

0: Dictionary defines it as a roundup of cattle, a going around, a cattle ring, or to put it in modern terms, a public exhibition or competition of the skills of cowboys, such as saddle bronc riding and calf roping. I don't suppose a kid ever grew up in the United States of America that didn't play cowboys and Indians and dream of being a Wild Bill Elliott, a Gene Autry, or a Roy Rogers. And I suppose that's because buried deep within every man, whether he wears a business suit or a pair of faded jeans, there's a little bit of cowboy in us all. For most of us, it stays a dream. But for some folks like Casey Tibbs and Freckles Brown and Larry Mahan, it becomes a reality. And I'm sure that they'll tell you that they wouldn't trade it for the slickest white-collar job in the world. Because like any other profession, this hat is its own identity. Like pickups that drive better than Cadillacs. And good friends that mean a whole lot more than money. But then what does a man need besides a good horse, fresh air, plenty to eat, and good friends? Everything else seems like a waste. Friends, that's what this album's all about. Rodeos, cowboys, blue jeans, boots, and saddles. And we hope you'll find something here that's pleasing or will bring back a memory. Because if it does, then you've made us all feel like what we really wanted to be anyhow, a bunch of cowboys.
1: He sat three rows back in two seats from the aisle. I spoke as I passed, and he nodded back with a smile. I made my way on down and took my seat in the bleachers as the announcer's loud voice boomed out over the speakers. All of a sudden, the American flag burst into the arena, carried by a pretty cowgirl riding a golden palomino. She took her circles around the arena, proud and handsome, as a Western band graced us all with the national anthem. The whole crowd stood at attention and took off their hat. I noticed the old man had trouble getting up from where he sat. Hands on his knees, he rocked back and forth and shuffled to gain his feet. With his hat over his heart, the words to the song I saw him repeat. It took him a minute to open his eyes and reposition his hat, and he was the last of the crowd to return to where he sat. I couldn't help but notice out of the corner of my eye the pain he felt knowing a way of life has passed by. Then I saw a tear trickle down across his old cheek. I searched my heart for some comforting words I could speak. I couldn't hear what he said, but I read the lips of this gray, bent old man, and he said to himself, "Please, God, bless America.

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0: Just remember, one of these days that bourbon's gonna kill you.
1: Okay. You'll be me or it. One of them is gotta go.
2: 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For today, mostly cloudy and breezy with a low near 66. On Tuesday, expect sunshine and breezy conditions with a high of 89. For Tuesday night, cloudy conditions, temperatures drop to 55. And for Wednesday, it'll be sunny with a high of 83 degrees. And that's a look at your King County weather from American Cowboy Radio 107.7 in Guthrie.

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1: The gate. Once painted white with loving care, it's now a grayish brown, with scattered specks of remnant paint, the free end drags the ground. The post which held the hinge bolts tight now has the bolts' holes beveled. The washers clank, the threads used up, too many times re-leveled. The hinges cry when asked to serve. Too long they've stood the test of crowling, milling, snorting brutes. But soon they'll get their rest. A stack of pretty yellow pine is lying out nearby, the morning air enhanced by scent of creosoted tie. The new will soon replace the old as it did in its day. It served its use and served it well, but now it's in the way.

This is Michael Martin Murphy. Partner, you're listening to the Authentic American Cowboy Radio. Did you hear what I said? The Authentic American.

chickens on the flatbed out of Wiggins, and we'd spent all night on the uphill side of 37 miles of hell called Wolf Creek Pass, which is up on the Great Divide. And we was sitting there sucking toothpicks and drinking knee-highs and onion soup mix, and I says, Earl, let's mail a card to Mother and then send them chickens on down the other side. Yeah, let's give them a ride.

put down his bottle, mashed his foot down on the throttle, and then a couple of boobs with 1,000 cubes and the 1948 Peterbilt screamed alive. We woke up the chickens. We roared up off of that shoulder, spraying pine cones, rocks, and boulders, and put 400 head of them Rhode Island Reds and a couple of burnt-out roosters on the line. Look out below.

clucking, and them hens commenced to clucking. And Earl took out a match and scratched his pants and lit up the unused half of a dollar cigar and took a puff. Says, my, ain't this pretty up here? I says, Earl, this hill can spill us. You better slow down, you gon' kill us. Just make one mistake and it's the pearly gates for them 85 crates of USDA-approved cluckers. You want to hit second? On the shifter, and he stabbed her into fifth gear. And then the chromium-plated, fully illuminated, genuine accessory shift knob come right off in his hand. I says, you want to screw that thing back on, Earl? He was trying to thread it on there when the fire fell off of his cigar and dropped on down, sort of rolled around, and then lit in the cuff of Earl's pants and burned a hole in his sock. Yeah, sort of set him right on fire. I looked on out of the window, and I started counting.

lip was curled and his leg was fried, and his hand was froze to the wheel like a tongue to a sled in the middle of a blizzard. I says, Earl, I'm not the type to complain, but the time has come for me to explain that if you don't apply some brake real soon, they're going to have to pick us up with a stick and a spoon. Well, Earl reared back, cocked his leg, stepped down as hard as he could on the brake, and the pedal went clear of the floor, and his face dropped there on the floor. And I says, it's sort of like stepping on a plum. Well, from there on down, it just wasn't real pretty. It was Hairpin County and Switchback City. One of them looked like a can full of worms. Another one looked like malaria germs. Right in the middle of the whole damn show was a real nice tunnel, now wouldn't you know. Sign says clearance to the 12-foot line, but the chickens was stacked to 13-9. Well, we shot that tunnel on 110 like gas through a funnel and eggs through a hen. We took that top row of chickens off slicker and scum off a Louisiana swamp. Went down and around and around and down, we run out of ground at the edge of town, bashed into the side of the feed store, downtown Pagosa Springs.

happening. Here's a look at your King County weather from American Cowboy Radio 107.7 in Guthrie. For today, mostly cloudy and breezy with a low near 66. On Tuesday, expect sunshine and breezy conditions with a high of 89. For Tuesday night, cloudy conditions, temperatures drop to 55. And for Wednesday, it'll be sunny with a high of 83 degrees. And that's a look at your King County weather from American Cowboy Radio 107.7 in Guthrie.

vacation with my pack on my back. I'm tired of transportation in the back of a hack. I love to hear the rhythm of the clickety-clack and hear the lonesome whistle, see the smoke from the stack, and pal around with Democratic fellas named Mac. So

drives away. The great die-up came before us, killed the cattle. It wasn't.

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1: An old western town lay asleep in the sun of a long summer's day that was then almost done. The shadow stretched out and the horses stood around, sort of resting one leg with their heads hanging down. Two cowpunchers down at the Last Chance Saloon was trying to sing, and they was both out of tune. And at the end of the street that was dusty and narrow, scratching the dirt with some chickens and sparrows. The dogs slept in the shade, and the people, they strolled like they felt plumb contented in body and soul. And if you looked just a little ways off to the west, you could see the high mountains with snow on the crest and the shadows of clouds drifting over the flats. Oh, it sure made a right pretty picture at that. Until this drunken cowpuncher was ready to go, and he figured he ought to put on a big show, so he spurred and he hollered and he shot his six gun and he aimed a lot out with his hoss on the run, but he didn't remember his cinches was slack until after he got that old pony untracked. Now this cow horse started to buck, and the ball got rid of that cowpuncher, saddle and all. And before the drunk waddy was clean of the wreck, he was bit by two dogs, which he didn't expect. Now this cow horse bumped into a long hitching rack, or a team that was hitched to a wagon, reared back, and they lit out a dragging that old rattle trap and swinging the broke ends of two hitching straps. Well, a whole lot of people come from everywhere. The chickens and sparrows, they took for the air. The kids made for cover. The women all screamed while the dogs was a-chasing this runaway team. And then some feller come out like some fool always did, a-waving and yelling and flapping his lid. But the team got too close, so the man lost his nerves. They got out of the way, but he made that team swerve, and they broke off the porch post in front of the store. They busted the window and several things more. They was off of their feet when at last they got stopped, piled up in a heap with that wagon on top. They was fast in the harness, one horse nearly strangled, but the crowd went to work and they got them untangled. And right when they started to take them away, the storekeeper come out with something to say. His place had been wrecked, and what made it worse still is the man with the team owed the store man a bill. Now, he told him he'd take it right out of his hide, and he sure wasn't bluffing because he got in and tried. But most all of the citizens present there reckon that storekeeper come off a mighty poor second. Then the town marshal came with his badge and his gun just in time for a drink when the whole thing was done. And the sun soon went down, and a few golden streaks on the afterglow showed on the far distant peaks. The kerosene lamp shed a soft yellow light where the town folks was cooking their supper that night. 'Twas a real western night with no fog and no haze, and stars hung in clusters so bright that they blazed. Some neighbors gathered for casual talk, and you could hear the slow footsteps along the boardwalk. There sprung up a soft, gentle breeze from the west, and one after another, the lights went to rest and the curtain of night settled quietly down on the best of all places, an old western town.

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But if he kinda hangs around and stands there pigeon-toed,

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morning, here's a look at your King County weather from American Cowboy Radio 107.7 in Guthrie. For tonight, mostly cloudy and breezy with a low near 66. On Tuesday, expect sunshine and breezy conditions with a high of 89. For Tuesday night, cloudy conditions, temperatures drop to 55. And for Wednesday, it'll be sunny with a high of 83 degrees. And that's a look at your King County weather from American Cowboy Radio 107.7 in Guthrie.

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0: You know, the last 2 years, we've been traveling around all over the country, and folks everywhere love that old country music, and I hope that the Derailers and guys like them, Dale Watson, and the folks that are here tonight will keep the courage and keep playing what comes from the heart, because that's where it's all at. Here's the first song that I ever wrote. I wrote it for my wife about 45 years ago when we first married. I was driving an old rig-up truck between La Mesa, Texas, and Seminole, Texas, working for Britt Trucking Company there in La Mesa, driving an old oil field truck when I wrote this song. It's called "The Rolling Stone from Texas," title song off of one of our CDs on Watermelon Records.

Rowdy Guthrie in King County, Texas. This is Waddy Mitchell. 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

After Grandma's passing, it came time to pack away her possessions. It was a reminder that day that death is one of life's hard lessons. She was a good woman, loved by all and taken before her time. Now the ranch will be divided up into his, hers, and mine. While cleaning out a drawer full of long johns and woolen socks, I came across my name written on a brown cardboard box. I took off the lid, and her familiar floral fragrance filled the air. I no longer felt alone. It was as if she were standing there. Inside the box were just a few of Grandma's special things, like an embroidered

prayer. Little scraps of paper were tucked between its old yellowed pages. Each one held a bit of wisdom that would last throughout the ages. There was a marker in St. John, chapter 3, verse 16, and a letter with her prayer that I would come to know the King. So in the days that followed, I read of Jesus and his miraculous deeds, and how he loves us all and he supplies all our needs. And I learned about the devil and how he came just to deceive, but how Christ would give life eternal if we would just choose to believe. I found a treasure in the items that Grandma gave to me. Among the things in that box, she left her legacy. Who would think? Packed in cardboard, I'd find a grandma's love. Who'd believe that in that box, I'd find salvation from God above?

0: When you're branded, can you live with a lie? Branded.
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0: and back home again. 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During the recent cold snap, Engulf Snortland, who's assistant supervisor over to the depot in charge of filling the water tank, had a close call. Engulf, he was checking the top of the tank for the thickness of the ice when he fell through. Well, sir, there he was thrashing about amongst all them big chunks of ice when his boss come along and he give him the dickens for it. His boss shouted out, "Well, gol darn it, Snortland, that blame tank is full enough. You don't have to tromp it down." In bed with the ague and under the doctor's supervision. Here's another fella under the weather. Big bad Bill McGill, known to all and sundry as your Hugh Heffer of Minorca Corners, has been told by the doctors he's got to cut down or get cut off. The doctor says Bill could add 30 years to his life if he gives up wine, women, and song. Well, Bill, he thunk it over and he thinks he'll settle for just 10 years because he never could carry a tune.
1: 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For tonight, mostly cloudy and breezy with a low near 66. On Tuesday, expect sunshine and breezy conditions with a high of 89. For Tuesday night, cloudy conditions, temperatures drop to 55. And for Wednesday, it'll be sunny with a high of 83 degrees. And that's a look at your King County weather from American Cowboy Radio, 107.7 in Guthrie.

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They never seen the spring.

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1: So let me first of all thank you all for being here. And, you know, as you know, we're recording this tonight for what will be my next CD, which, by the way, I have titled Rhyme 'em Cowboy. I don't know that I am. I can tell we're going to have some fun. Let's get started. I'm a rootin' tootin' wordsmith, bronco twister of tall tale, creator of compositions on the wily western trail, wrangling dangling participles, culling near rhymes from my word, replacing with truer pairings so as to build a stronger herd. I'm a range writing cowboy bard, mending imperfect tenses, penning grammatical structures to stimulate the senses. I put order to arrangements of consonants and vowels, accentuating syllables to rhythm from my rowels. I build my loops of metered rope, toss my twine of nouns and verbs, some sonorous recitations, others lighter witty blurbs. So rhyme 'em cowboy, letter buck, I'm setting poems to flying. I hope you enjoy, but if you don't, at least by gosh I'm trying.

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1: We will not go back to normal. Why, normal never was. Our pre-corona existence was not normal, other than we normalized greed, inequity, exhaustion, depletion, extraction, disconnection, confusion, rage, hoarding, hate, and lack. We should not long to return, my friends. Why, we've been given the opportunity to stitch a brand new garment. One that fits all of humanity and nature. And let's not forget the ones who've come and gone. Let us never, never take each other or another day for granted.

0: evening, here's a look at your King County weather from American Cowboy Radio 107.7 in Guthrie. For tonight, mostly cloudy and breezy with a low near 66. On Tuesday, expect sunshine and breezy conditions with a high of 89. For Tuesday night, cloudy conditions, temperatures drop to 55. And for Wednesday, it'll be sunny with a high of 83 degrees. And that's a look at your King County weather from American Cowboy Radio 107.7 in Guthrie.
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2: In a small forgotten cemetery outside of a small forgotten town, some headstones show among the weeds and some have fallen down. It sits behind the Baptist church my grandma would attend, and the gravel road that leads me here comes to a dead end. The buried here are kinfolk to the fourth generation and friends that were like family but no blood relation. Great-great-grandma came to Texas from Indian Territory. Her folks walked the Trail of Tears and lived to tell the story. Great-grandpa John was a farmer from Murfreesboro, Tennessee. He settled in Cook County, Texas in 1873. Grandma Annie Pearl was born not too far from this space. Now her and Grandpa Ollie rest here in sight of the old home place. Aunts, uncles, and cousins, this is the family of my mother. And when she died, we laid her here not too far from her brother. Farmers, cowboys, preachers, guitar pickers, and soldiers. Some were young when they passed away. Some lived to be much older. They fought in all the wars, the Great Depression, and the drought, and lived through lost harvests, hard work, and doing without. The granite markers list the dates of the deceased, death, and birth, and the dash between those dates represents their time upon this earth. That dash is just a symbol that is etched into the stone. It signifies the life they lived and the seeds they have sown. Over time, with wind and rain, that dash will disappear, but it won't erase their life or the fact that they were here. If you know their stories, the markers can read like a history book, and they left a path for me to follow with every step they took. As I reflect on those that have gone on to be with God, I know their spirit isn't dead, and it's not beneath this sod. Each of them has left a heritage to guide me and advise me. Our faith and fortitude is our family legacy. The inheritance they gave me has no monetary value, but the birthright they left me still stands proud and true. When my time comes that I'm lying in this quiet little cemetery, I pray I've left a name that my descendants are proud to carry. When my heirs visit this forgotten graveyard outside this forgotten town, I hope they're proud of the strength and the spirit our ancestors have handed down.

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sang now. We're going to do our sad number. There's been way too much happy music on this segment. We're going to do the saddest one in our repertoire. It's called Look What They've Done to the Dominecker Hen. You know, we're real lucky to be living in this old world today. All with all the modern technology, we've come a long ways. Even in the kitchen, there's been so many changes. The women went to using old microwave ovens instead of electric ranges. I know that progress must go on even with the things we eat. And science is trying to improve upon the selection of our meat. But some things can't be improved on in the stress this point, my friends. Let us dwell for just a moment on the Dominecker hen. I stopped off down to the grocery store just the other day. I was told to pick a few things up and then be on my way. So I walked in through them electric doors and I grabbed the shopping cart, pulled out my wife's grocery list, and I took off like a dart. I don't usually do our shopping. This was all new to me, but I was making a lot of progress already on aisle three. Chicken was the last thing on my list of getting sold. I headed for the poultry section just as hard as I could go. I stopped my cart and I stood there for a while, amazed at all them chicken parts that were stacked up on the aisle. Used to buying an old hen really wasn't all this hard. They done changed up that feathered thing that used to scratch around it.

chicken is a common thing now, and just to prove my point, on almost every corner they're opening up a brand new chicken joint. There's Bojangles, Colonel Sanders, and Lee's famous recipe. There's gizzards, guts, and livers strode out as far as you can see. They're cashing in on the old chicken, I know that for a fact. Oh, I've noticed you folks up north are trying to get in on the act. The Dominacker hen has been disgraced, and perhaps the lowest blow is when them Yankees broke

0: 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For today, we'll have partly cloudy and breezy conditions. Overnight lows drop to 65. On Tuesday, those winds continue with partly sunny conditions at a high of 85. For Tuesday night, clouds, lows of 63. And for Wednesday, another sunny day with a high of 82 degrees. And that's a look at your American Cowboy Radio weather. 97.3 in Pecos, sponsored by Ram Country, Fort Stockton.
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truck's wound up and it's ready to roll. I got a good buddy working for the highway patrol. So if I get a ticket or two, it's gonna be all right.

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Even he fades in and out every now and then. But maybe someday you find the right one. You can shift the gears and let your ride shotgun and knows how to get that big old rig to spin.

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Trigger hasn't got a pretty figure, but his easy riding saddle's like a rocking chair. And if you're tired of walking, you'd better do some talking.

0: 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So how's about a ride for free?
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Welcome to the Corral, my friends, and the Bar Nothing Trio. Here is a number here, cowboy song. This is sort of a long one, and it's about a halfway through song. I wrote this song about a cowboy that was killed in Madison Square Garden riding bulls. Mm-hmm. But I never could write about a bull, see? Mm-hmm. So I wrote it about a cowboy and a horse. And it's called Old Red. A little introduction there, Tex.

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